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2: All right, so earlier in the week, somebody asked this on the phone line.
3: See, here's the question. Is at what point do you actually get to stop being a parent? Because I have clients that they're 70s and they've got like 50-year-old kids still bumming money from them. So I'd like to know at what age does it

0: that and come back to you.
1: Yeah.
0: And I think it's always going to happen, right?
1: Thanks for calling, man. Appreciate that.
0: Yeah, for sure. Thanks for taking the call.
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0: Jeff Holland
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2: The question was, does parenting ever end? Do certain responsibilities that you have as a parent go away over time? Easy answer to that, in my opinion, is no, not really. Like, no matter how old you are as an individual and how old your kids are, let's say you're in your 70s, they're in their 50s, you're still their parent, so you're going to be there for them on a certain level no matter what, right, Des?
3: Being a parent per se, being a father to somebody doesn't end, obviously. But financially, there's a time where your child has to grow up and stand on his own, right?
2: Yeah.
3: Like I'm saying, I've been on my own since I was 16, so I would expect at least my son, for him to be on his feet, let's say he wants to get out of college, hey, boy, get out of my house. You know, financial-wise, that is.
2: Right, yeah. By the way, good for you for coming here at 16 and being basically independent and making it. That's awesome.
3: Oh, it's been a hard road. It's been a hard road, but every day I try, right? You know, I always got to remember that I got family here, my son here, and I got family in Africa. So it's a hard knock life, you know? But otherwise, thanks a lot. It was really lovely talking to you guys. I always listen to you guys as I'm driving. So.
2: Thank you. Appreciate that. Call anytime, okay?
3: Thanks, man.
2: Okay, take care.
3: Bye.
0: This is Jeff Holland
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2: I spilled an entire coffee in the middle console of my van the other day. Luckily, it was contained by plastic and leather, so it was an easy cleanup. Nothing on the upholstery. So I dodged a big bullet. But what have you spilled in your car, Catherine?
3: I went to Costco, got my big haul of groceries at Costco. On the way home, I jammed on my brakes at a red light, and everything in the back moved, but didn't really think anything of it. Got home, took out all my groceries, packed everything away, and realized I must have forgot my milk at Costco. Turns out, got in my car about 2 days later, and the first thing that hit me was the smell. So, of course, I was like, the milk is in here somewhere. Looked around, found the jug of milk that was now empty and busted open underneath the seat. And $600 later, I got my car cleaned out, had to get the seats removed, the carpet removed, everything taken out to get the milk, the whole gallon of milk out of my car.
2: And was the stench completely gone after that $600 was spent?
3: They got it out. They did a good job.
2: Oh, good. Okay.
3: It was a couple of days of, middle of July.
2: Oh, no. It was summertime?
3: It was the worst situation. And, yeah, very thankful for the guy that could clean up my car. But,
2: Okay. So, in this conversation, a lot of people have been texting in saying they spilt this or that in their vehicle and it still stinks to this day. The answer is you got to spend $600 to get that smell out of there.
3: All those layers out right down to the metal and hope for the best.
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2: Ashley, what'd you spill in your car?
3: Oh my gosh, buffalo chicken dip.
2: That's a good one.
3: Oh, it's terrible.
2: Oh, my sister makes buffalo chicken dip all the time. I know exactly what it is. I know the consistency. I know what it smells and tastes like. I can't imagine what that does to the interior of a car.
3: Oh, and it was in the summer, so for days it just smelled like hot buffalo chicken dip in my car.
2: And I'm sure it wasn't like, ooh, it smells like delicious food in here.
3: No, not at all.
2: You probably got sick of it. You might still be sick of it.
3: Yes.
2: Okay, so 1 out of 10 being it's not bad, you can spill the buffalo chicken dip. 10 out of 10 being it's freaking horrible, never do it, your life's going to be miserable. Where are you at?
3: 10 out of 10. Okay. It was horrible to clean up. It stunk.
2: How long for the stink to go away?
3: Oh, it probably took like a week.
2: That's not too bad.
3: No, I might have just got nose blind to it.
2: Oh, yeah, nose blind.
3: Yeah.
2: You know, that's a real thing.
3: It really is.
2: I often walk into our house because we've got three cats. We've got a

0: baby going around, you know, and I often wonder, am I just nose blind? Like, when people come over, does it reek in here? It might.
1: It might. You never know.
0: It might. Thanks, Ashley.
1: You're welcome. Have a good day.
0: See you, buddy.
1: Bye.
2: Jeff Holland
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2: Lee, how old are you?
3: I'm 41 years old.
2: 41 years old. What is the worst thing about being 41 years old?
3: Waking up in the morning and sounding like a chiropractor's office. I'm a roofer, so I sound like it every day.
2: Oh, you've had a hard career. How many years have you been doing roofing?
3: 20 years.
2: My goodness. And the impact on the body is everything cracks?
3: Oh, yeah.
2: Poor guy. But where would we be without you?
3: I'm Caucasian, but I look like I'm not.

0: I can imagine the tan, hey? It's just constant sun all the time.
1: Oh, all the time, man.
0: And those shingles, when they get hot?
1: Oh, yeah.
0: Yeah, that's a problem. Well, thanks for doing what you do. I'm always so grateful for people who do jobs that I would never want to do. So I really, from the bottom of my heart, I thank you, Lee.
1: Well, I wake up every morning, I'm like, why am I still doing this job?
0: Every body part is achy and cracky. 41 years old, you're still getting up on roofs and doing it.
1: 100%, man.
0: We love you for it, Lee. Take care.
1: All right.
0: Take care of yourself, buddy.
1: Goodbye.
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2: Text here from John says, Jeff, I'm 53. The worst thing about being this age is I'm not quite old enough to retire just yet. Yeah, probably a few years to go, John. Melanie, how old are you?
3: 45.
2: What's the worst part about being 45?
3: Let's just say my boobs don't sit where they used to.
2: Melanie, come on! I knew it was coming, too. It was bound to happen. We're having this conversation. I thought, oh, it's just a matter of time. Thanks, Melanie.
3: You're welcome.
2: See you later.
3: Bye.
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2: Hi, is this a radio station?
3: It sure is. Yeah, it's Jeff. Hi, who's this?
2: This is Christina, but I have my 8-year-old niece that would like to share some of her times as an 8-year-old. Her name is Arlette.
3: Hi, Arlette.
4: Hi.
3: So you're 8 years old, huh?
4: Yeah.
3: And we're having this little conversation here about the worst thing about being your current age. What's not so fun about being 8?
4: Losing my teeth and growing my teeth.
3: Ah, you're right at that stage, huh?
4: Yeah.
3: Are you cashing in at least with the tooth fairy? Is she rewarding you for your baby teeth?
4: Yes.
3: How much does a tooth get nowadays? How much do you get per tooth?
4: Once I got $20.
3: $20 for one tooth? Arlette, you know, when I was young and I lost a tooth, I got a loony. I got a single dollar.
4: What? That's not much at all.
3: That's not right? I know. Well, you're cashing in these days. Okay, so losing your teeth and growing new teeth, I guess the bad part is you look a little funny.
4: Yeah.
3: Is that the situation with your mouth?
4: Yeah.
3: Well, that's okay. Arlette, I want to tell you, eventually, all those adult teeth will come in and they'll be looking prim and proper and beautiful. And they'll always look nicer than my mouth, than old Jeff's mouth here, because my teeth got knocked out playing hockey and now they're all different shapes, sizes, and colors.
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1: Spilled an entire coffee in my van the other day. Can't get much worse than that. Or maybe it can. I don't know.
2: I don't know if it constitutes a spilling.
1: Okay.
2: But my son left a pop can in my vehicle in
1: over
2: the
1: winter. Yeah, dang it.
2: And it exploded all over my roof.
1: Was it in the trunk at least, or was it in the main part of the vehicle? Oh, no.
2: Nope. It was, luckily I have a Jeep that you remove the top, but yeah.
1: Dang. How old was your kid at this time?
2: Old enough. 16.
1: Old enough to know?
2: 16, yeah.
1: Oh, come on, man. But this happens, and that's the dangerous thing, too, is I'll leave stuff in the garage, or I'll leave a couple of beverages in my golf bag, which gets stored in the garage over winter.
2: Yeah, and then you forget about it.
1: I felt so bad, too. The one year, my wife bought me one of these nice sleeves that you can fit about 7 cans in, and it slides into your golf bag. Very nice, very discreet, lovely thing to have. I left a couple beer cans in there over the winter, and they exploded and ripped through the casing. Just completely obliterated that bag. So
2: you no longer have it.
1: No. And if I want a new one, that's coming out of my bank account.
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2: Christina, how you doing?
3: Good, how are you?
2: Oh, I'm awesome.
3: Who would do that?
2: All things considered, I am doing okay, but I'm very distraught with my wife right now. Yeah, I know.
3: Well, I was just going over it in my head. I'm like, okay, if they're magic beans, you plant them, then they grow the beanstalk, then you go out the beanstalk and get the gold. So, you know, never know.
2: Yeah, for anyone who missed it, my wife and I get boxes of produce delivered to the house, and she made one alteration to our upcoming box, got rid of cherries and replaced them with green beans.
3: Oh, so
2: egregious.
3: Outrageous.
2: Like you said, I should ask her if they are magic beans of some kind, but I don't think they are.
3: I don't think so. But you should ask her just, you know, for kicks.
2: She just texted me and she said, you failed to let people know that we already have a bag of cherries in the fridge. I don't think that matters, quite frankly.
3: I don't either.
2: There's three mouths in that house. We could go through a bag of cherries in an afternoon.

0: Well, enjoy your beans.
1: Yeah, beans for dinner tonight. Yay.
0: Take care, Jeff.
1: See you, Christina.
0: Okay, bye.
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0: This is Jeff Holland
1: on Kiss 92.5.
2: Who in their right mind would say, you know what? I'd rather eat green beans than fresh cherries. My wife, that's who.
3: Hello.
2: Hi, Chrissy. This is Jeff.
3: Hi.
2: How you doing, pal?
3: I'm doing good.
2: Can you believe what my wife did to me?
3: I can't believe that. I would have, like, took out the peaches or the pears, because you're right. Everybody loves cherries.
2: She swapped out what is likely a $30 bag of cherries for $5 worth of green beans.
3: Oh, my God.
2: I've been bean boozled, Chrissy.
3: Yes, you have been. How dare she?
2: Right? Maybe get rid of the kale for green beans or something else that's green, you know?
3: Exactly.
2: Stay away from my cherries.
3: I feel you on that one.
2: Thanks for letting me vent.
3: I totally do.
2: Chrissy, appreciate it.
3: Yeah, no problem. Have a good day.
0: It's Jeff Holland
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10: All right, guys, it's been a blast, but I gotta head out. 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
2: 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You know what it sounds like. 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
3: When you hear the crack of the bat, it is unmistakable, by the way. 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
1: Natasha, well, Gwan, it's your boyfriend's Roz and Mocha.
2: Gwan, Mocha.
1: How are you, girl?
2: Good. How are you?
1: Good. Great. Take us off speaker, damn it.
2: You're on my AirPods.
1: Oh, are you at the gym again?
2: No, I just left the gym.
1: Yeah. Okay. Well, why are we on your AirPods?
2: Because it sounds a lot more clear than
1: to it does yeah, not sound.
3: Not to us.
1: No,
3: trust
1: it
3: us.
1: Sounds like trash.
2: Okay, can you hear me?
3: Oh, my God.
1: Way better, Natasha.
3: Don't ever talk to anybody that other way.
2: Okay.
1: So, Natasha, you're here for a reason because you had a question. What's going on?
2: Yeah, I want to know how your nose piercing healing went.
1: Why are you asking?
3: Oh.
2: I just got my nose pierced, and everyone's giving me different opinions on what I should do. Like, that I should clean it and take it out to clean it, or if I should just spray it or clean it with a Q-tip.
1: Mm. Oh, okay. Well, you got the perfect two people here to give you advice, because I got a nose ring. Roz had, like, so many things pierced in his life. So when I got my nose pierced the first time, I was drunk. And I did it at like one of those earring tattoo places off of a beach.
3: Mm-hmm.
1: So it got infected like a couple days later. And then I had to wait for it to heal. But I really liked the way the nose ring looked.
3: Yeah.
1: And by the way, when I said it got infected, it was like, not to be gross, but it was like little bubbles of pus all around the earring or all around my nose. It was so gross.
3: Do you still have it in?
1: I still have it in?
3: Yeah.
1: But then I went to a proper place, and I don't know about you, Natasha, but they put like it's like a corkscrew piercing.
3: Mm-hmm.
1: You twist rather than like a regular, like what you would put in your ear where it's just straight.
3: Mm-hmm.
1: And then there's a backing. This one, it's a corkscrew that goes into your nose, and I just like cleaned it with just like soap and water, to be honest with you. And it's the same one that I had all those years ago.
3: And do you have to twist it regularly?
1: First of all, that's what she said. Second of all, no.
3: No, otherwise. Okay.
1: It just stays.
3: Yeah. Like, I mean, just because if you don't twist it, will it stick?
1: That's what she said.
3: No. You know what I mean? No, it won't. It doesn't?
1: It's been in there long enough that I don't even notice. That's what she said.
3: Okay.
4: That's not a good thing, bro.
3: Okay. Yeah. Interesting.
1: Hold on. Does it feel different? Does it feel weird? Are you experiencing anything like uncomfortable sensation or anything like that, Natasha?
2: No, like only if I like mess with it, then sure. But if I don't touch it and don't do anything with it, and, you know, then it's fine. But I don't know, everyone's saying either you have to take it out to clean all around it, or some people are saying don't touch it, just spray it with the saline, and some people are saying clean it with a Q-tip, but other people are saying that the Q-tip will get stuck around the stud.
3: Interesting. I think that you're going to try and you're going to go through, what do they call that, trial and error.
1: Uh-huh.
3: I think that you're going to find the system that works for you, that feels the best, that is easiest, and that you're the most comfortable with. As long as you're not putting like perfumey creams and other things on it, right? You're going to be okay. You keep it clean. I always moved my ears and everything else just because the healing process was faster for that for me, but that's not everybody. And also I had my nipple pierced and I had a horrific

0: experience. And then, and eventually, like 20 years after I got my nipple pierced, it started growing out of my body. And like my nipple ring was at like the very bottom of my nipple. It was the wildest thing. It was the wildest thing. And it's still, I still have stuff in the hole. Still to this day, I could push it and get like a little dart of stuff right out of the right out of the hole. That smells horrific. Yeah, Catherine, when I met her, had, I believe, both her nipples were pierced.
1: Yeah.
0: And she had her nape pierced.
1: What's that again?
0: Disgusting, first of all. It's just the back of her neck.
1: Oh, why would you even want to do that?
0: Right? She had like a barbell in the back of her neck.
1: That's weird.
0: And then she just a couple of weeks ago took out, she had, you know, in your ear, if you put your finger on the top of your ear and then you kind of drag it down into the middle,
1: yeah.
0: You know that hard part that like connects your ear to your head?
1: Yeah.
0: Like there's that one flap. She had that pierced.
1: Really? And just took it out
0: she
1: now?
0: She just took it out.
1: Why'd
0: now?
1: She take it out?
0: I don't know. It was bothering her after all these years, like 20 some odd years.
1: I don't even notice my nose ring anymore, to
0: no,
1: be honest with
0: no,
1: you.
0: No, no.
1: At all.
0: No. You're just gonna figure it out, right? Like, I pierced my ears with, you know, a safety pin and a potato, and
2: oh my gosh.
0: And they've been fine, you know, ever since.
1: Like by yourself, or did like a friend do it?
0: No, I did in the bathroom.
1: What?
0: Yeah, I did all my piercings, all my ear piercings.
1: Really?

0: Right? So you cut a potato.
1: Why don't you just go to the mall like everybody else?
0: I don't know. My mom wouldn't let me.
1: Oh, really?
0: No. So I did it in the bathroom. But you cut a potato in half and you put the potato behind your ear, and then you take a thick safety pin, like a baby diaper safety pin.
2: Yeah.
0: And then you push that all the way through your ear into the potato, right? And then you take the potato off and then you close the safety pin. And then I just sat there for an afternoon moving the safety pin back and forth in my ear to really, really work the hole in. Yeah. Right, and then when it was, I thought big enough. Then I took it out and I put a ring in.
1: Anyway,
0: I don't even really remember washing the potato off the back of my ear. By the way,
1: please tell me you didn't eat the potato after.
0: No. But I had to throw it out. A missing potato in my house was a big deal, right? Right, like, you know, my mom. If there was six and now there's five,
2: yeah.
0: Who ate the potato?
1: Yeah. Your parents were hard for that potato.
0: Yeah.
1: All right, Natasha, you're gonna be fine. You know, we love you, and I hope the piercing works out.
3: Okay, sounds good. Thank you so much.
1: Love you, girl. Bye.
3: Bye.
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3: Kacey Musgraves, I don't know if you saw this video. So I guess she was flying on a jet coming back from, it was a flight to Nashville. And she posted a video. The video is very difficult to see. But she claims that there were like UFO orbs that were escorting her plane on the flight to Nashville. Here's Kacey Musgraves.
4: We just watched these orbs. There was three of them, and they were definitely like trailing each other. They were about 50,000 feet up, probably. We watched them for maybe like 45 minutes.

0: have videos. I'm going to post them. But it was just hard to focus because they were far off and it's night time. These orbs were not moving like any craft that we can control.
1: So Casey,
2: like, you
1: said,
2: got alien fans following you now?
1: Casey said that her pilot said that they've seen these things popping up all the time now.
3: What?
1: When they're in that area.
4: That's so weird.
1: I don't know. You don't buy it?
2: I mean, I believe that there are aliens.
1: Yeah.
2: And I believe that they visited here.
1: Mm-hmm. Okay.
3: Wait. Right. You think they've been on Earth?
1: Yes, 100%.
2: Yeah.
1: Absolutely.
2: But my question is, like, if everybody knows, like, just show yourselves.
3: Right?
1: Yeah. Okay.
2: Right? Like, we'll be cool.
1: All right.
2: We're not going to attack you.
1: Okay. Don't
2: like, we're not going to try to kidnap you and, like,
1: okay.
2: dissect you and
1: okay.
2: see what's guanin on the inside.
1: Yeah.
4: Please
1: all
4: don't
1: right.
4: show yourself. Don't show yourself.
2: Do I? Why? Would you scared?
4: Yes.
2: Of aliens. Bruh, you don't think if they were going to do something, it would have happened already?
4: Bro, look at me, man. I got a lot of meat to me. They're
1: not going to eat you, Shem. Come on now. Jeez. They're going to eat all the cats first before they get to Shem.
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2: Bonjour, bonjour.
3: Bonjour, comment ça va?
2: Ça va bien. All right, hold on.
4: Calm down.
2: Time to get it on the test right now.
4: Maybe you should talk about your problems. Roz and Mocha better moments.
2: Today's Vented Moments takes us to Montreal.
5: Oh, excuse me.
2: Feel free to say your name. You don't have to. You can remain anonymous, but this is the part of the show where you get to vent away, say whatever it is that's on your mind, something that's bothering you, and just get it out there.
3: Hey, good morning, Roz and Mocha. This is Maria, your little pig friend that did talk to you before, like the thyroid cancer survivor.
2: Oh, yeah, okay. Yeah, I remember you. How you doing?
3: How's it going today?
5: Good.
3: So my vented moment is I like to listen to you every single day, and you guys make me laugh. The only problem is I'm having a little issue with Taylor Swift. You guys played Taylor Swift today twice in less than an hour.
2: Okay.
3: No, my problem is just because her tunes, like her songs, are very catchy, and I don't know the words. So I end up going to work with the Taylor Swift songs, and I don't know how to sing them, but I just have this little word coming back and over again. And my coworkers look at me as if I'm like crazy. So so can you guys play less Taylor Swift? My new child.
5: What were the words that got stuck in your head?
3: That's the only thing I can remember.
5: Do you think it would help if you learned all the words, and then that way it wouldn't be rattling around in your brain as some sort of mystery?
3: No. Maybe. Yeah. No.
5: What does she say after opalite?
3: I have no clue. I just have that little word over and over again.
2: Now the sky is opalite.
3: My
2: Lord.
3: There you go.
5: Oh, okay. So not just.
2: Never met no one like you before.
5: Oh.
3: Oh wow, Mocha, you're doing such a great job. Right, I love it. Right.
2: Yo, when we play that song enough times, of course I'm gonna remember the lyrics.
3: And maybe Mocha, if you would sing it for me, I could maybe remember it better. You have such a beautiful voice.
2: My Lord.
5: I thought this was gonna be a vented moment about things in Montreal because I would have joined you. Although I don't know how long of a segment we would have needed in order for me to name everything.
2: Oh, hold on, Maria. Can you give us 1 second, please?
3: Sure.
4: Maybe you should talk about your problems.
2: Would you like to say your name, or would you like to remain anonymous?
5: I would like to remain very anonymous.
2: Okay. Yeah, go ahead with your vented moment, sir.
5: No, all I'm saying is that I would have loved the opportunity to vent about Montreal, I don't know if we have the amount of time that it would take for me to simply name everything.
2: Can you name one thing?
5: No, all of it.
2: Oh, of Montreal.
5: All of Montreal.
2: Every little bit of Montreal.
5: Every single little bit of Montreal.
2: Oh, yeah. Wow.
5: And I've been there, but Doc, I was born there. Okay. I've gone back. I get it. I get it. And they've convinced the rest of the country and the world that, you know, Montreal is awesome. And it's like, oh, it's just like small and it's cute and it's everything else. No, it's not. It's everything about it is awful. Everything about it is awful. Yes. Everything.
3: Ross, What's great?
5: It's the same food as everywhere else in the world.
3: No.
2: Yes. I love Montreal.
5: What food separates Montreal? Rotisserie chicken?
2: Poutine?
3: No. Have you guys been to Saint-Hubert?
5: Yes.
2: Oh,
5: yeah, it's rotisserie chicken.
3: No. It's different.
5: No, it's
3: hits
5: not.
3: Differently.
5: It doesn't hit differently.
2: When you were in Montreal, did you ever go to...
5: It's the same.
2: La Banquise?
3: Oh, La Banquise. Oh, my God. It's the best.
5: Right.
3: And then Ruben's. Yeah, Ruben's on St. Catherine, just
5: sure.
3: Before Peel.
5: Yeah, it's a sandwich. And it's no better than anywhere else that sells a sandwich.
3: Oh,
5: yeah, and you know I'm right.
3: This
5: is what I'm saying. It's like Montreal has convinced the rest of the world, like, oh my God, guys, guess what? We have the best Reuben sandwich. Like, oh my God. Like, come on, give me a break. It's not the food.
3: Okay.

0: what about the people? People talk to you more in Montreal than here. Yeah.
1: Oh my God.
0: No.
2: Yeah, if you're not getting hit over the head with a sign when you wander into an accidental protest.
1: Wow.
0: You're funny, man. I just love it.
2: Believe me, man, the French love a protest. That's one thing I do know.
0: Oh, yeah, for sure. So
2: two things the French love. They love a protest and they love waiting in lines.
0: No.
2: Yes, Montrealers will line up for anything early. A concert. Doors could be at 7 on the ticket. Doors 7. Yeah. Montrealers line up for something they have a reserve ticket for at 2.
1: 2 o'clock?
2: Yep.
1: Why so early?
2: They just love a line.
0: I'm going to tell you why they do that, though.
2: Yeah.
0: Because they want to go in there and just, get the atmosphere of the concert. I'm telling you. Yeah. I've done that before.
1: You mean they just want to get in there and start drinking?
2: No. No. All right. Thank you so much for your vent.
0: Thank you so much, guys.
1: Love you, Maria. Nice day. Between Ross and Luca, who is your favorite?
0: I think it's Ross because he has this high-pitched voice when he gets annoyed, and I love that.
2: Yeah.
1: Well, even still, he just dissed up Montreal where you're from.
0: Yeah, but down Luca.
2: Oh no! Yeah. But there is one exception. There is one exception. I'm sorry. I said it's everything. There is one exception. The one glorious thing about Montreal, and you'll understand this. The women.
0: Okay, tell me. Yeah, they're beautiful, right?
2: There you go. Let's see. That's how I win them over, right?
1: That's how you sly dog.
2: Yeah, see? Thank you. Thank you.
1: Shem's so mad that he never came up with that line just now.
3: Man, I've never been to Montreal. Show trip?
1: Love you, Maria. Bye.
0: Love you, too. Have a nice day, guys.
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2: Question. Would you pay $1.99 per minute to talk to AI Jesus?
3: Oh, Shem would, for sure.
2: Yeah. There is a company that is doing this. They have created a very handsome Jesus Christ. And it's supposed to be uplifting. 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There is a voice-only option because you can video chat Jesus.
3: No, you cannot.
2: Yes, you can.
3: Bro, I open up my laptop, and he appears.
2: Yes, you can.
3: Right there in front of me, and I'm all like,
4: Jesus Christ of Nazareth!
2: Bro, I'm telling you, here's what you get.
5: Hi, Jesus. I've been having a really hard time in life, and I'm looking for some inspiration.

0: direction and guidance.
1: That heaviness you're carrying is truly felt, and I want you to know you're not walking through it alone. In the Gospel of John, Jesus reminds us that he is the way, the truth, and the life, and that through him we can find true rest for our souls. Trust that the same steady love can be your anchor today, even when the waves seem high, and lean on prayer as a safe harbor.
2: That's quite calming.
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4: Jesus Christ!
3: So it's $2 a minute, or for 45 minutes, $50. That's not bad. Now, a lot of people are calling this blasphemous and a money grab. I mean, listen, wherever you get your Jesus, right? Mm-hmm. There's a lot of people who are running churches who claim to speak through Jesus, or Jesus speaks through them. They make money. Mm-hmm. It's for profit. What's if somebody gets something out of AI Jesus, and they're not conned? There's no trickery. It's not you sign up for $1.99 a minute and then suddenly it jumps on your credit card like back in the day with the 976 numbers, right? Where there was always a thing.
2: Wow. Right? I don't know nothing about that, yeah, bro. You're the pro.
5: You're alone there, buddy.
3: What are you talking about?
5: Yeah.
3: What are you talking about?
2: Yeah, that's facts.
3: I know.
2: You need this guy.
3: Nice. Shem Kyle, $50. I can probably give you 45 minutes.
1: Self, and I want you to know you're not walking through it alone. In the Gospel of John, Jesus reminds us that he is the way, the truth, and the life.
3: But is this
1: and that
3: really
1: through
3: that
1: him,
3: bad?
1: We can find true rest for our souls. Trust the same steady love can be your anchor today.
2: No,
3: is it that bad?
2: I don't think it's that bad.
3: Listen, I think if somebody wants to talk to AI Jesus, let them.
2: If people find comfort in it,
3: that's what I'm saying.
2: It makes them feel good, makes them feel better. Maybe you're having a terrible day and you want to talk to AI Jesus, and he hits you with some uplifting knowledge.
3: There's people that find Jesus in toast.
6: This is true.
3: Right? Like if your Jesus is AI, or your Jesus is, you know,
2: A Cheeto,
3: right? Who cares where you find your Jesus?
2: Yeah. Your Jesus is a cloud?
3: Just find your Jesus, right?
2: It's all over.
3: Yeah, man. I got no problem with this. Bad man.
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2: All right, so in the last hour, we gave away tickets to see the Toronto Blue Jays and the Chicago White Sox in action. 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Same mechanism. 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
3: When you hear it, text the word Jays to 925-555. By the way, you crack at the bat, you're going to know exactly what it sounds like. A home run. Cheers, crack at the bat.
2: Okay.
3: These are the games, July 17th, 18th, 19th. It's Jays, White Sox. We got tickets.

0: cash, you could win $10,000. One kiss is
1: all it takes. Oh my goodness gracious, how do Roz, Mocha, Shem, Maury, and Chloe do it? It's too early in the morning for me. Hey, this is Lou, and I'm just here to announce a brand new game right here on Kiss. They woke me up early for this, can you believe it? The game is called Kiss to Cash. So, the moment you hear a kiss from Kiss, and it sounds just like this. Hey, that rhymes. That's a long one, isn't it? Text the keyword money, M-O-N-E-Y. And your name, don't forget your name. And that puts you in the draw to win $10,000 at the end of July. Not only that, if we're feeling particularly generous at a certain moment in time, we might bring you on the air and award you $100 just because we feel like it. So again, the moment you hear this kiss from Kiss. Oh man, you can feel the passion in that one. Text the keyword money, M-O-N-E-Y, to 925-555. It's coming up at some point in this hour, so just keep listening. And who knows, maybe at the end of July, you could walk away with 10 grand. Something to think about.
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1: Yo, it's Roz and Mocha.
3: Yo, Mocha, what's up, my travel chief? Yo.

0: What up, dog?
1: What up? So I got a little Flaming Romo here. I was on episode 298 of the podcast talking about the short calendar day for the Christmas.
0: Okay.
1: And she like has the episode memorized and she just wanted to say hi to Roz and Mocha.
0: Well, I'll put her on the phone. What's her name, first of all?
1: Her name is Violet.
0: Hi, Violet. How are you?
2: I'm good.
3: Wonderful.
0: How old are you, Violet?
2: 4 years old.
3: Violet, you sound like a happy kid. Are you a happy kid?
2: Yeah.
3: Nice.
0: What is your favorite thing about being four?
2: Being a big sister.
0: Oh, being a big sister. I love that. How old is the baby?
2: 4 months old.
0: Wow. Oh, what's the baby's name?
2: Cohen?
3: Nice.
2: Yeah.
0: Oh, amazing. Hey, Violet, do you watch Bluey at all?
2: Yeah.
0: Oh, how good is that show?
2: So good.
0: Do you have a favorite episode of Bluey or you like all of them?
2: I like all of them.
3: What are you doing today? What's your plan?
2: I'm off to school.
3: Oh, lovely. Do you love school?
2: Yeah.
3: Yeah? What's your favorite part?
2: My favorite part is...
1: playing with your friends?
2: Yeah.
3: Yeah, same.
0: Aw, that's same. Amazing. Well, Violet, thank you very much for making time for the Roz and Mocha Show. Thank you very much for listening. You have a wonderful day and keep up the amazing work, the amazing job of being the best big sister ever.
1: How cool is that? Thanks, fellas.
3: You're the best.
0: See you guys. Bye.
3: Thank you.
1: See ya, bye.
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0: ear, sometimes what I like to do is, you know that little thing that pokes out right before your ear hole? Right? Oh, you know that little thing?
1: Whatever.
0: I fold that back into my ear, and then I push like this, and it adds like a little suction in there. You know what I'm talking about? Sure. You ever do that?
1: Yeah. I know what you're talking about. I don't do that, but yes, I know what you're talking about.
0: You know what I'm talking about, right? So that, like, I like that feeling, right? I like that feeling. And so I'm in the truck and I'm just driving and I'm doing that like 3, 4, 5, 6 times and nothing. And it's almost getting worse. And I was like, oh God. Anyway, so I go and I stop and I had a meeting, right? Uh-huh. Where I was in there for like 45 minutes. And then I get out of the meeting and I have to go to the grocery store and go to the grocery store, get home, and I lie on the couch because I'm like, maybe whatever's in there needs to leak out. So I put a towel down, right? Yeah. And I put a towel down, everything else. And then I go into the bathroom and I put my finger in my ear and I can feel that there's something in there.
1: Oh, no. Okay.
0: And my index finger is too big to get it. So I put my pinky in. Yeah. And I can feel in my ear that there's something in there.
1: Oh my God, this is going to be so gross.
0: And I go in Catherine's side of the bathroom and I grab tweezers.
1: No.
0: And I put tweezers in my ear.
1: No.
2: Oh my God.
0: Right? And I go fishing for it. The first thing that happens is I push it in even farther.
1: Oh. No.
0: And I felt it go in farther.
1: That's what she said.
0: Okay. And then I managed to grab like a little piece of whatever it was.
1: Yeah.
0: And it's deep. And I reach in and I pull it out. And as soon as I pull it out, I'm like, what in the hell is that? It was the little rubber thing from my headphones that I wear during the show.
1: No!
3: What?
2: That got lodged into your ear?
0: Lodged in my ear. It came out when we finished the show. I pulled my headphones out. That thing stayed in my ear. Right? This little thing stayed in my ear.
1: Oh my gosh. Right? All day.
0: Now I just lost it. And it was in there for about an hour. And all I kept doing was pushing it farther in.
1: Oh.
0: I did everything I could to get it to my brain.
1: You were.
0: I was actively putting it in my head.
1: You were like a few hours away from having to go to the hospital.
0: Yeah. Yeah, but knowing me, I just would have been like, there would have been a part of me where I was tired and I said, okay, well, I guess I'm only hearing 40% out of my right ear then forever. Right?
1: And here I am looking up online hearing tests for you. I was just going to play you some of those tones.
0: No, you can't. I can't hear any of them.
1: Can you hear this? Can you hear this?
0: I can't hear any of them. My kid does that to me all the time. Yeah. I swear to God, she's lying.
3: Without like, something lodged in your ear, you can't hear it?
0: No. I think she goes to a website where it's 5 WAV files of nothing that kids are supposed to play to their parents to embarrass them.
1: Hold on.
0: I really do. You know what I mean? I think it's like somebody created some sort of troll site where kids embarrass their parents. I'm more than positive because I can't hear any of that.
1: Oh, hold on. Commercial on YouTube. No, sorry.
0: That's fine.
1: Okay.
0: Yeah.
1: So this says...
0: Hold on. I don't
1: so
0: like that.
1: This says...
0: That made me almost have to poop.
1: You know what? Forget it then. Never mind.
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1: I'm coming to the cottage. I'm coming to the cottage. I'm coming to the cottage. I'm coming to the cottage.
2: The cottage featured in Heated Rivalry. Sold out immediately once it went up on Airbnb.

0: and Grant and Ash, a.k.a. a twink and a redhead, were the very first couple who stayed at the cottage from Heated Rivalry.
1: Yeah.
0: By the way,
1: and there was
0: two,
1: like some crazy things with prices and everything else, right? Like one story was that the security deposit was like $12,000.
0: Yeah.
2: Yeah.
1: Right? I guess that's to like ward off the OnlyFans people that want to just go there and recreate.
0: Maybe.
1: So who did, because I know Maury tracked down two people who stayed there.
0: So this is Grant and Nash, known as a twink and a redhead.
1: Oh no.
0: They are a musician and influencer duo.
2: Boy.
0: Okay.
1: Yeah.
0: They have their own song.
1: That's like you and Shem. Wait, what?
3: And a redhead. A twink. And a redhead. A twink. And a redhead.
0: So these are the two folks who stayed, the very first couple to stay at the cottage from Heated Rivalry.
1: Wow.
0: David Moore catching up with Grant of Grant and Ash.
4: You have to tell me what it was like when you're pulling in and you see that cottage, being a fan of Heated Rivalry, and you see the cottage literally before your very eyes. What was that moment like for you?
5: Okay, well, it was actually really crazy because I like watched the first three episodes before this trip, and then I feel like I was being all contrarian with it, and I was like, so I was on the last episode as our car was pulling up to the cottage, which the last episode is the cottage. And so I was like synced up. Like it was really weird, like to be on my phone watching the episode and then pulling in. It was really crazy. And then we watched the cottage episode that night in the cottage, which was really surreal and really crazy. So it was amazing. And then like me and Ashley, like we stayed in the bed where all of the magic was happening, which is really crazy. And by the way, it was a queen. They didn't have a king.
1: Excuse me.
5: So.
1: Excuse me.
0: Surprise, surprise, Grant.
4: What are the first things that you do? What are you looking for? What are you doing? What are you trying to find?
5: Well, the filming locations, like the, you know, the phone call scene where, you know, something goes down while he's taking a phone call. I think that was an iconic location, and then the couch as well, where they're touching toes, and then the bedroom, of course. So I think first things first was like, okay, we have to find every location, which was very easy because it's a big house, but it's honestly not like huge. So that was my first goal, and I think all of us, we like ran to those spots.
4: Were you like mentally just, even though it probably wasn't the same sheets, were you just assuming it was the same sheets?
5: It wasn't because I actually clocked that. I think in the show, the sheets are kind of navy or like darker gray maybe. And these were white sheets. So I was like, great, like whatever. But the headboard was the same. So there was a lot of like I felt the presence. I felt the aura. But also it was a small space in that room. So we talked about it too. We were like wondering if maybe there was only like one or two people there, like the camera guy and like, I don't know, because it's a tight space that they had to make two with.
1: Excuse me.
0: Two people, they one camera guy?
1: Honestly, they should try and replicate everything. They should throw blue sheets on that bed. Like, they should make it the full experience.
2: Yeah.
0: This is Grant. Real. He's one of the guys that, he was with his friend Ash, the very first couple to stay at the cottage featured in Heated Rivalry.
4: How does it feel like everybody wants to, like, you did what everybody else wants to do? Like, you know, that's got to be something special. Like, I'm jealous.
5: I obviously, like, knew that the show was huge, of course. But, yeah, I didn't realize until, like, we started posting videos that people were, like, mad. Like we were really living a lot of people's dreams, and it is an honor. And like, again, I'm so interested in like seeing where like such iconic moments played out in real life. But yeah, I mean, I'm sorry to those who didn't get the chance, but hopefully you will, because it's on Airbnb and I know it's booked the hell out, but I think if you're persistent, you'll make it to the cottage.
1: Damn. But yeah, they got to get blue sheets. They really do.
0: Absolutely. Recreate everything from the show.
1: Yep.
0: But we thank Grant from Grant Nash.
1: I would like Chloe and
0: Jim
1: to recreate the Twink and a Redhead song.
0: Oh.
1: Challenge accepted.
2: I don't know where that was going, but...
3: Name a more iconic duo than a twink.
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2: Mocha.
3: Yeah.
2: Question. Now, before I ask this question, please know that this is not me being juvenile, that this is 100% based on science.
3: Okay.
2: Okay? So, question. Again, based on science, the guy who is responsible for this scientific discovery, he's done 300 papers. He was honored by the Distinguished Achievement Award from the American Gastroenterological Association. The guy's even worked with NASA. Okay.
3: Wow.
2: So just so you know.
3: Huge nerd.
2: When I ask this question, this is science-based.
3: Okay. So who's, trusted.
2: Whose farts smell worse, men or women?
3: Men.
2: Okay. Just so you know. That's the question.
3: Okay. The who's, only answer. Chloe's mouth was wide open. I was just shocked. It has to be guys.
2: Smell worse, men or women? Chloe.
4: Woman. Smell, I think women. It might be women.
2: Shem.
5: It's women, 100%. Women.
3: Okay. No way. It's got to be guys.
2: So Dammit Maury was on the street. He asked the public this same question.
6: Who has the smellier farts, men or women?
4: Okay, I'm gonna have to say it's women. Like, we eat all these things to be on diets, like eggs and whatever, and it's foul. Yeah, I'm gonna have to give it to the women.
7: Boys are smelly. Boys are stinky, and I think that's my scientific answer.
8: Women have the smelliest farts going, as far as I'm concerned.
9: My son's farts, I could withstand. My daughter's farts are horrible. But my farts suck. My wife's are okay, so it's a 50-50 shot here.
8: Unless I let one go now, we might all change our minds.
10: Men are not as hygienic as women.
11: Women. Because it's silent but deadly.
10: They don't think about what they put into their bodies as much.
11: And we try really hard to just keep them in and be that perfect little girl that doesn't make it happen. But when they speak out, man, like, apologies all around. It's nasty.
9: I'm going to go with women. I'm going to go with women here. Just based on my daughter.
3: Wow.
9: They're sneaky farts. You don't expect them that much, you know?
2: Okay, so Dr. Michael Levitt, who is known in the scientific community as the king of farts. By the way, when I said he worked with NASA,
3: yeah,
2: he developed a charcoal-filtered suit to prevent astronauts from inhaling their own farts during spacewalks.
3: Oh, that's so gross.
2: This guy's whole life is farts.
3: Oh,
2: so
3: man.
2: What he did is he invited 16 healthy men and women to consume items that boost gas production, which was synthetic sugar and pinto beans.
3: Oh, gross.
2: Then they showed up at the lab where a tube was inserted. And then the other end of the tube went into a sealed container. The farts were collected, and then these bags were sniffed and rated by two independent human judges.
3: Stop it!
2: What they found was, compared to that of men, the fart of a woman had much greater odor.
3: Stop it!
2: However, the study found that men produce

0: larger volumes of fart, roughly a half a cup's worth at a time.
1: Oh. Yo, man, why can't he just say a lot instead of giving us the quantity, and half a cup?
0: And because a fart's ability to stimulate the nose is more dependent on volume than concentration, the difference between men and women balanced out. So in other words, according to the king of farts, it's a tie.
1: And he's been doing this his whole life?
0: His whole life.
1: Just to tell us now?
0: Thank you.
1: He's sticking tubes up in butts?
0: Thank you.
1: To measure farts?
0: Also, who's the two people on the team that had to test?
2: Roz and Mocha. Kiss. Kiss 92.5.

0: J-Lo's? 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

0: It's Kiss to Cash. You could win $10,000. One kiss is
1: all it takes. Top of the morning, Tia. This is Lou, and I think there's a kiss from Kiss coming up in the next few minutes. You know what to do. The moment you hear it, text the keyword money, M-O-N-E-Y, to 925-555. That gets you into the draw to win $10,000 at the end of July. So again, the moment you hear a kiss that sounds like this, text the keyword money, M-O-N-E-Y, 925-555.
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2: 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Roz and Mocha's Fix My Life.
3: What advice can you guys give me?
4: Okay, so my question is...
5: Got a problem you can't fix.
2: Roz and Mocha got you.
6: Hello, Cindy. How are you? It's Roz and Mocha.
4: Oh my God, hello. How are you guys?
6: Wonderful. You sound like you're in a great mood. However, you're on FML for a reason. What's going on?
4: How do I survive my husband being home all the time?
7: Okay, Cindy, you heard us.
8: Hey, Roz and Mocha, fix my life. My husband has been home more often lately and insists on picking the movies despite the fact that we have totally different tastes. I love easy brain off comedies while he's all about AI and aliens taking over the earth kind of plots, which he then falls asleep through snoring loudly only to wake up offended when I reach for the remote. And honestly, that's just one symptom of a much bigger adjustment. He now dominates the bathroom every morning, throwing off my entire routine and leaves behind smells no one asked for. At this point, the real fix my life isn't the movie. It's figuring out how to coexist now that he's home all the time. Where was your husband?
4: Well, I guess having the background information is important.
6: Uh-huh.
4: We were in a car accident earlier in the year.
7: Okay.
4: Not our fault, but not important either. And prior to the accident, the car that we drive is an EV, is an electric vehicle.
7: Yeah.
4: And the replacement that they've given us while the car is getting fixed is a gas vehicle.
7: Okay.
4: And we are responsible to pay for the gas. That's a whole nother issue. So because of that, he doesn't go out as often as he normally does. And he's home all the time.
7: Wait a second. You're stuck in the house with your husband because of gas prices?
4: Well, sort of.
7: Okay.
4: Yeah, yeah,
7: wow.
4: That's one.
6: But okay. Does your husband work?
4: But,
6: or
4: yeah,
6: he can't
4: so what
6: work?
4: Happened, no, so what happens is he's normally out of the house at 7 o'clock in the morning going out and about. He's out with his friends and things like that. And he does work sometimes in the morning.
7: Okay.
4: It's just the way the schedule works, and he does not now until the car is fixed.
7: So wait a second. So when you guys have an EV, he's just mm-hmm. never home?
4: He goes out a lot more often than he does now.
6: Wait, goes out doing what?
4: Sometimes he goes out to work in the morning when we have our regular car. Sometimes he doesn't. But he does work. He does have a job.
6: Okay.
7: So because you guys lost your EV and you're on a gas vehicle, man, times are, this is if this isn't a snapshot of what everybody in the country is going through right now, it's hitting everybody in different ways. Where it's hitting you is that now your husband's home all the time. For other people, it's hitting them in other ways.
6: So have you guys talked about this, like, disruption whatsoever in the timeline of your home?
4: Well, so I will often say, hey, let's go out for a drive. Why don't you go and do something? And he's like, no.
7: So normally you guys like wouldn't sit around and watch movies together?
4: Well, we would like on a Saturday night.
7: But not.
4: Or a Sunday night.
7: Yeah.
4: But now what's happening is like Saturday and Sunday, we watch it during the day as well.
7: Gotcha.
4: Or normally that would be my nap time or my own thing.
7: Yeah. Okay, I got it.
4: We don't always go out. And I think more of the issue is we don't always go out together during that time.
7: Yeah. Okay.
6: Wow.
7: You guys sound like great friends. I mean, like,
6: well, roommates more like it.
7: Yeah.
4: No, we've been married for a long time.
7: It shows.
4: Me like a princess. Yeah, tell me about it.
7: Nobody thinks we're talking to new love right now. You guys are seasoned, believe me. Nobody is confusing you for a new couple.
6: Okay,

0: you want to know how to coexist in the same home while the two of you have to be in the same home at the same time.
1: You got it.
2: Okay. You're going to have dumb conversations that people have at the beginning of relationships. It's just you guys have been together forever now, and you're going to have dumb conversations, which is we're going to need to come up with some sort of morning bathroom schedule.
0: Yeah, for right? sure.
2: And which sounds, with this late in the game, I know it sounds stupid, but that's the only way you're not going to go insane. And when it comes to movies, you maybe flip, like you maybe go, okay, you one night, me another night, you the next night. Like you may have to start keeping track of dumb things like that. And it's not because he cares. It's only because you care, because obviously he doesn't care.
1: Oh, no. And you know what? That makes complete sense. It's just that you're right. Your thought, you know, after 35 years, that these are conversations we don't have to have.
2: No.
1: But and you're right. In order for both of us to kind of get through it, because you're right. If I try to grab the remote, then that's when the eyes open back up and he's like, hello. You know what I mean?
2: Yeah.
0: Wait, let's go back to this bathroom thing real quick. Cindy, do you guys have, like, is there another bathroom in the home that he could use?
1: So for actual bathroom, going to the bathroom, there's two washrooms. Uh-huh. But for showering, there's only one. Mm-hmm.
0: Okay, so, like, if he's got to take care of his non-showering business, can he go into another bathroom, let's say?
1: He could.
0: Okay, so maybe that's part of the compromise.
1: So that's a good point. Because he tends to use the one in the master bedroom, and he's up a lot of times before I am. Mm-hmm.
0: So maybe he uses another bathroom, which saves you from having to smell the smells when you go in there to take your shower and get ready for the day.
1: That's a good point. We would have to We would have to come up with a schedule where I say, hey, you got to use the other washroom because I tend to be in the other one. Mm-hmm. And then when I'm ready for the shower, he's still doing, he's 45 minutes later, it's like, anyway.
2: Yeah. Yeah. Okay. You're good. This sucks. You guys have been together 35 years. You're very, very set in your ways. Sounds like other than seeing each other, you have a great relationship. but I think that it's just that you're going to now have to have conversations that you're not used to having 35 years in. You're going to have the conversations that people do when they're just moving in together for the first time, which is figuring out a lot of these little details just for sanity purposes. And I think that because you've been together for so long, you can have these blunt conversations very easily.
1: I think that makes complete sense. Yeah. I mean, it starts out being kind of a funny FML, but at the same time, you're right. We're going to drive each other nuts.
2: You will.
0: Sounds like you already are.
2: Yeah.
1: Well, yeah.
2: Yeah.
0: So, all right, Cindy.
1: Those are good suggestions. Thank you.
0: We appreciate you so much for making time for us today and for sharing your FML with everyone.
1: No, I love you guys. Thanks so much.
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0: Top of the morning, Tia. This is Lou, and they wheeled me in here just to announce a brand new game right here on Kiss that gives you a chance to win $10,000 at the end of the month. Now, the game is called Kiss the Cash Kiss 92.5. The concept is simple. All you got to do is listen out for a kiss from Kiss, which sounds like this. Quite a passionately long one, I know. The moment you hear that kiss, you text the keyword money, M-O-N-E-Y, to 925555. That gets you into the draw for that 10 grand that you could win at the end of July. Not only that, when the mood strikes, you know, when we're feeling a little bit generous, other than entering the draw, we might bring you on the air and hand you an instant $100. Now, having said that, I think there's a kiss from Kiss coming up in the next few minutes. You know what to do when you hear it.
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3: Toronto Blue Jays versus the Chicago White Sox at home at Rogers Center. 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
2: Yes, hello.
3: Hi, it's Roz and Mocha.
2: Hey, how you doing?
3: Good, man.
4: Good. Roz and Mocha's Vented Moments!
5: Get it off your chest.
3: All right, you know how Vented Moments works.
6: So, you're on with us, which means you got something to get off your chest. Maybe it's an unpopular opinion, something that's been driving you crazy, something that you don't want to say to your friends, family, coworkers, because maybe it's about your friends, family, and your coworkers. Mm-hmm. As always, you can choose to remain anonymous. I don't know how you feel about that, but do you want to give your name?
2: My name is Ken.
6: All right, Ken, what do you want to say?
2: All right, so my vending moment is going to be about tipping.
6: About what?
2: About tipping.
6: Tipping.
3: Oh, tipping. Gotcha. For a second, I thought you said pimping.
2: No.
3: All right, if you want to vent about pimping, you can do that too. But, okay, tipping. Ken, go ahead.
2: I don't know what's going on at least in North America, because I just came back from a trip in Europe. Mm-hmm. There's no tipping over there.
6: What, you want no tipping here?
2: Well, it's just going outrageous right now in regards to tipping.
3: Okay, give us an example of the last time here in Canada that you had to tip someone or wherever, an establishment, and you were kind of like upset by it or it pissed you off.
2: Just about last week, I went to a restaurant, you know, me and my wife, we had a dinner, which is fine, easy. So it's about $100. Now, what's funny is that during that dinner services is that the burger that I got is cold, okay, instead of hot, okay, and then my wife, the salad that she ordered has a different sauce. So, anyways, and then it ended about, like, with tax, everything about $90. So what I did is, like I said, you know what, I don't have too much change. You know what, I'll give you a $100 bill.
6: Mm-hmm.
2: So the waitress came through and then just mentioned, basically,

0: have you done? She said, well, this is basically my job. Mm. And as a customer, you need to pay me.
1: Yeah, I hear you, Ken. I hear you. But I always find it, first of all, doesn't bother me how cold my food is, whatever. I'm always going to tip just because I'm terrified of that conversation or somebody thinking that I'm cheap.
0: Yeah.
1: I always do. I have to. But I try and sometimes separate the individual from the machine, right? And I understand that a server, your job is to look over that dish when it comes out of the kitchen to make sure everything is all right, right? Like, that is part of your job. But I'm not going to, like when I say separate the server from the machine, and that is, did I actually get really great service for really terrible product, right? Because the terrible product isn't her problem.
2: Sure.
1: Right?
0: Yes,
1: you know, did right. You know, because I've been served by wonderful people who literally served me awful food.
2: Yeah, yeah.
1: Right?
2: I think we've all been there.
1: Yeah. And that individual still gets full tip.
2: Agreed.
1: Right. Absolutely full tip. None of that other stuff is her world. It's part of the machine. So I, in my way, I never take the faults of the machine out on the server.
0: Yeah, of course. And I agree on that part. The food itself, it's about the service. It's about what you have done for me as part of either from a from the environment or from have you take care of me from a dinner aspect, you know, mm-hmm. the details part.
1: Yeah.
3: Yeah. Like, I've only done that before when someone didn't tip me at all.
1: You went to
2: be a waitress?
3: Yeah, when I worked as a waitress. But I also worked at a higher end restaurant.
1: What did you say? What was your line?
3: I literally just said, like, did you forget to tip? Because there is no tip. And it was like over $200 bill.
2: Yeah. And what did the person say?
3: And they're, oh my God, I totally forgot. I'm so sorry. Like, usually it's actually a genuine mistake if they don't tip.
1: Do you think they legitimately forgot?
3: Yeah, I do. I believe it.
2: All right, Ken, absolutely. You feel better? You feel better now that you're on Vented Moments?
0: Yes, I do.
1: All right, brother.
0: I do that.
2: Have a great day.
0: All right, man. You too.
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1: There's a new movie starring Mark Wahlberg, which is on Prime Video right now, called Balls Up. Paul Walter Hauser is also in the movie, and the two of them are in this movie pretty much the entire time of the movie because they play marketing execs, and they come up

0: with a product for athletes at the World Cup. And the product they came up with is a condom. But the condom covers everything.
1: Mm-hmm.
0: Okay? That's all I can say. Yeah. You're just your traditional condom, but it covers just a little bit more.
1: Mm-hmm.
0: And in the movie, the execs are like, oh, the company's like, oh, this is brilliant. We're going to make a lot of money. And they send these guys to the World Cup. And then they interfered, like they got drunk. They ended up on the field, the pitch.
1: Mm-hmm.
0: And they interrupted the game, causing Brazil to lose. And then the entire country starts hunting them down. Like the military's involved. Yeah. It's a comedy.
1: Yeah.
0: And the two of them are just trying to escape.
1: Yeah.
2: All to market a product.
1: Mm-hmm.
0: Damon Mori having a chance to sit down with Mark Wahlberg, who we love on the Roz and Mocha Show, and Paul Walter Hauser, his co-star for Balls Up, which again is on Prime Video right now.
2: Mark, always good to see you. Paul, nice to meet you.
3: Good to meet you. Good to see you.
2: There should be some sort of reward since this is my 10th interview with you, Mark. There should be some sort of prize for most interviews. Just saying.
3: Here's the prize. You get to speak to Paul.
4: He's like, why does that feel like a consolation prize?
3: So, yeah, he laughed pretty hard. Like,
4: I didn't appreciate the laughter.
3: Sorry.
2: Amazing. This movie was absolutely incredible. Balls Up. Have to ask you this. Do you think this could ever become an actual product? And would you use it?
4: People have said it.
3: 1,000%. Yeah, it's tested, tried and true. This works.
4: I didn't lose my virginity until I was married, so I'm not a condom guy in general. I haven't had a lot of experience with it, but I feel like a lot of people want the Balls Up condom.
3: Wait a second, is that true?
4: Hand to God, I was 33 years old.
3: Really?
4: Yeah.
0: Like Shem.
4: I wasn't all about them hood rats, as they say in Canada at Kiss FM.
3: I don't think they say that.
4: I was all about finding a soulmate.
0: These guys are great together. Damon Mori with Mark Wahlberg and Paul Walter Hauser about the new movie Balls Up.
2: Mark and Paul, would you rather have to smell Ronaldo's shoes after a match or wear his jock for a full day after a match?
4: I do the shoes.
3: I do the shoes. We're not doing the jock. That's not. You gotta draw the line there.
2: See, okay. I'd rather wear the jock than I don't have to smell anything.
4: Well, yeah, it's longer.
3: I can't put on wet, sweaty underwear or anything like that. That's not gonna happen.
0: Now, why would you rather wear the jock than smell the
2: shoes? Smell shoes?
5: Smell the shoe once or wear a jock?
0: For the whole day?
2: Maury, but at least then you're not, like, I was just immediately thinking of a bad smell.
5: Well, imagine what his jock smells like.
2: But it's down there.
5: It's on you.
2: But not on my face.
5: I don't even want to know what you... What's going on down there? if you see no problem with this, even hypothetically, I don't want to know what you've done.
0: The only answer is shoes.
5: Shoes.
0: Right, Shem? Shoes?
6: Bro, it's not even a question.
5: No.
0: Chloe, shoes? Shoes.
7: I'm not answering this question.
2: No. Would you rather be the person who invents a brilliant product with a terrible name or a terrible product with a brilliant name?
3: A brilliant product with a terrible name.
4: Same.
3: Because people then still know that they're getting a great product versus a lot of people buy something because it has a great name and realize they got a terrible product. And they,
4: maybe the terrible name catches on, too.
3: Yeah.
4: Maybe that's part of the sale.
5: Yeah.
0: I think I like Mark Wahlberg.
5: Like Maury's jock.
0: No, terrible,
2: I thought legit that you all would agree with me on that.
0: Absolutely not.
7: Seriously?
0: That is Mark Wahlberg and Paul Walter Hauser. The new movie is Balls Up, streaming right now on Prime Video.
5: There we go.
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0: Hello?
1: Yeah, hi, this is Luke calling from Kiss 92.5. Who am I speaking to?
0: Amir.
1: Amir, you texted me the keyword money to 925555, didn't you?
0: Yes, sir. Yes, I did.
1: All right, so I got two pieces of news for you, and they're both good. Number one, you're entered into the draw to win $10,000 at the end of July.
0: Okay.
1: Plus, because I'm feeling a bit generous this morning.
0: Oh, my God.
1: Congratulations. You just won yourself $100 instant cash. How do you feel?
0: Oh, I feel amazing, man. Thank you so much. You made my day. I appreciate it. Thank you so much.
1: No worries at all. It's our brand new game, Kiss the Cash. Congrats again for winning an instant $100. Before I let you go, is there anything you'd like to say, Amir?
0: Kiss 92.5. I love you so much.
2: Kiss to Cash. 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
1: Oh, what a glorious day.
3: Yeah. I swallowed my toothpaste this morning.
1: On purpose?
3: No, I got distracted. I don't know what happened.
1: How you get distracted brushing
3: your
1: teeth?
3: I don't know.
4: Wait. Like, you put the toothpaste on your toothbrush, you put it in your mouth, and then you swallowed it?
3: No.
4: Or this was like the foam?
3: The foam.
4: That's
3: after
4: so gross.
3: After I brushed. I don't know what happened.
4: That's so gross.
3: Like you would think like you're on autopilot at that point, right?
4: I know.
3: And I was just like doing my thing.
4: And when did you realize? After you swallowed the toothpaste?
3: No, I realized like 30 seconds after. Because I was going, I went to cough. And I didn't want to cough loud because I didn't want to wake up Catherine.
4: Uh-huh.
3: And I was like, God, why am I? And I was like, hold on a second here. And then I looked in the sink. And I was like, did I just swallow everything? And then I did a big swallow. Oh, and I could feel it. Like, When I swallowed like a little bit of spit and the spit went down, I could feel the burn because everything is still coated in toothpaste. And I was like, I just sat there. I'm like, how did that even happen?
4: That whole paragraph going to sound amazing in slow motion.
3: But I didn't know. I don't know what, like, I guess I just got distracted. Like my mind
4: I understand. Okay. You're just like daydreaming or whatever?
3: I don't know, but I was brushing my teeth, obviously. So I was concentrating on that.
4: Uh-huh.
3: And then I don't know what happened.
4: You chugged like a glass of water just to get all of...
3: No, well, then I had... The problem is that when I realized that I had swallowed it after the spit confirmation, I was drinking a can of club soda. And then I took a can of club soda. And so the bubbles of the club soda then hit the like mintiness of the toothpaste that was like
4: chest.
3: All the way down. And then my chest started to tighten up. And I was like, should I start looking at labels now of like not what not to mix with toothpaste?
5: Poison yourself.
3: Right? Yeah.
4: I can confidently say club soda with toothpaste.
3: It's not good.
4: No, not at all.
3: I can confidently say that. I can tell you that right now.
6: Experience. Are you okay now?
3: Yeah, I feel fine now. But I was just like, I don't know. I don't know what happened.
4: You do feel like any tingling in your chest still?
3: Now? Okay. No. For about like 15 minutes afterwards, I think it had to make its way down because, apparently toothpaste slides slow, right? So it wasn't like...
5: That's why you're not supposed to swallow it.
3: I get that now. It took a while for it to get down. I don't know, in my stomach or something like that. Now it's cleaning things down there, doing its business.
4: So what can number of club soda are you on now?
3: Right now, currently, that's three.
5: Three? Oh, my God.
3: Yeah.
4: Wait, so you had one while you were brushing your teeth. When did you have your second one?
3: When I get in the truck to come to work.
4: And now this is three. Number three.
3: Yeah.
4: And how many more are you going to have today? Or, sorry, during the show?
3: Oh, that's it, during the show.
4: Oh, okay.
3: Yeah. Sometimes I bring an extra.
4: Yeah.
3: Right? Like, you know.
4: Like on Fridays.
3: If I know it's going to be a day.
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1: Bro, I got the wildest audio to play for you guys.
2: Okay.
1: This woman posted a video after the person that she warned about this video to pay attention to her and to listen to her words did not reply. Mm. So she made this video being like, yo, here's the situation. Here's what we all know. Mm-hmm. If you don't reply to me and stop ignoring me, I'm going to put this out for everybody to see.
2: Okay.
1: She put it out for everybody to see. Disclaimer.
2: Mm-hmm.
1: This woman is talking to the coach of her son's basketball team. Because she really wanted her son to get on the basketball team.
2: Yep.
1: Seventh grade basketball team.
2: Yep.
1: Mind you.
3: I'm thinking about exposing my son's seventh grade basketball coach, Coach Cleveland. Hey, how you doing? Yep, it's me. You wouldn't answer my phone calls. You blocked me. I call you from text now. No answer. I'm finna expose you. I'm thinking about exposing you, all right? So if you don't return my call, the whole world finna know, even your wife, Michelle Cleveland, that's a library lady downtown. She finna know, too. The damn library ain't finna be quiet no more. All right. So, Michelle, I'm gonna give you proof to let you know that I done and out, okay? But hold on. Now, back to Coach Cleveland. You promised me that if I and my son would make the basketball team. Now you done blocked me. I'm calling you from text now. No response. My only resort is right here. So, if you don't respond back to me, the whole world finna know, all right? So, Michelle, your husband, to prove to you that I didn't what's tatted on his ass? It says on his ass, be patient, bigger things are to come. Boom. Now you know. Yeah, get back with me within 24 hours. If not, it's going up. Bye-bye.
2: Okay, I don't know what just happened.
4: What did I just listen to?
1: He asked her to do certain things. She then did certain things. He then...
2: Okay,
1: started ignoring her.
2: Okay, so it was like quid pro quo where she's like, yeah, I want you to play my son on the team.
1: Yes.
2: He was like, okay, why don't we make an arrangement? And the arrangement happened, and then the kid didn't play. So now she's exposing that she did stuff.
1: With the coach.
4: Yikes.
5: And the coach is school board?
2: Thank you. And the coach's wife is also the librarian?
1: Yeah.
3: Boom.
6: The library.
3: Now you know.
2: Okay. Interesting.
4: She said TikTok drama.
2: Interesting.
1: Library Finn ain't gonna be quiet no more.
2: Yeah. This is not everybody should have a platform. I go back to that, man. Like,
7: doesn't he have a tattoo what's the tattoo phrase on that?
1: Bigger things are coming.
2: First of all, she's completely lost.
3: Your husband, to prove to you that I didn't what's tatted on his ass? It says on his ass, be patient, bigger things are to come.
2: Okay.
3: Boom.
2: Okay.
3: Now you know.
7: That's an incredible tattoo.
2: There's no way that's a real tattoo on a poor man's ass.
5: Not a librarian's husband.
2: Not a leg.
3: Now you know.
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0: living, I'm living, so we turning up. Yeah, we turning it up.
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3: We got another three times fast tongue twister request.
4: Oh, yes, I'm going to kill her.
3: This one came in from Nathan Zankai, Z-A-N-C-A-I. He hit me up on Insta. And you know me, I love tongue twisters. I love hearing people do tongue twisters. But my favorite have always been the three times fast, right?
4: Yes.
3: Say this three times fast. Those are always

0: the biggest disasters, in my opinion. And he may have sent through the shortest three times fast tongue twister I've ever seen.
1: Okay.
0: Oftentimes, it's one sentence. Yeah. Say this sentence three times fast, right?
1: Okay.
0: This three times fast tongue twister is two words.
1: That's it?
0: Two words. And the object is to say these two words three times fast. Back to back, three times fast.
1: Well, it's got
0: to
1: be easy then.
0: Okay. You want to know what the two words are?
1: Yes.
0: Mouth, health.
1: Mouth, health.
0: Yes.
1: Oh, Shem, you're going to fail.
0: Okay. Who would like to go first?
1: Shem will.
0: Shem, we'll start with you.
1: You know why? Because I saw, as you were talking, Shem took a big gulp of water.
2: Yeah, okay, you got to lube up.
3: Got to lube up, man. Got these big lips.
1: What is it? Mouth health?
0: Mouth health. And again, three times fast. Okay, Shemmy, are you ready? In three, two, one, go.
2: Mouth health, mouth health. Oh, gosh. Mouth health, mouth health. I'm spitting on myself.
0: In three, two, one, go.
2: Mouth health, mouth health.
0: Three, two, one, go.
2: Mouth health, mouth health, mouth health, mouth health, mouth health.
1: No, I think you said mouse house.
0: Yeah. Oh, that was closer. I'll let you lube up for a little while over there.
2: Thanks, man.
0: Damon Maury, you are up next. Mouth health, Maury.
4: Mouth health.
0: Yes. Three times fast in three, two, one, go.
4: Mouth health, mouth health, mouth health, mouth health, mouth health.
0: No, mouth health. By the way, it's three times fast. Three, two, one, go.
4: Mouth health, mouth health.
1: Saying it louder doesn't make it better.
0: It's three times fast, not once loud.
1: The second time louder.
0: Okay, final time, Maury, three, two, one, go.
4: Mouth health, mouth health, mouth health, mouth health.
0: No, Maury, three times fast.
4: What am I doing?
0: Loud. I don't know what you're doing.
1: You're going past three times.
4: Okay. Three times. Do I have to stop at three?
0: It's called three times fast. Damn it.
4: Okay.
0: Three, two, one, go.
4: Mouth health, mouth health, mouth health.
0: Not even close.
4: Chloe, but I did it three times.
0: Chloe, you are up next.
5: Okay.
0: Chloe, you ready? Do you need a sip? You need a drink? You need a breath?
5: I need a breath.
0: Okay.
5: There we go.
0: You let me know when you're ready.
5: I'm good.
0: Okay. Chloe, mouth health.
5: Mouth health. Okay.
0: Okay. And three times fast in three, two, one, go.
5: Mouth health, mouth health, mouth health.
1: Girl. Okay. You failed before
0: also,
1: you even started.
0: You're dragging your ass a little bit there. Three times fast, Chloe, in three, two, one, go.
5: Mouth health, mouth health, mouth health.
1: No. Again.
0: Three, two, one, go.
5: Mouth health, mouth health, mouth health.
1: Milf? Almost.
0: You said milf?
2: I think she did. I got excited.
0: What did you say? Shem, take another sip. Okay. Mocha, and I know if you're playing along right now, feel free to even send us a voice note if you wanted to. Mocha, we will end off with you. Mocha, again, it is it's a three times fast tongue twister, absolute best ones. This is the shortest tongue twister I've ever come across. It's simply two words. The words are mouth and health. So, Mocha, in three, two, one, go.
4: Mouth health, mouth health, mouth health.
1: No.
0: Nailed it.
1: Nailed it, guys.
4: Mocha went too slow.
0: Not even close.
4: You went too slow.
0: Also, you're dragging your ass, too.
1: What?
0: Mocha, mouth health in three times fast.
1: Okay, ready?
0: Three, two, one, go.
4: Mouth health, mouth health, mouth health.
0: No.
1: I said it too fast. You guys got to speed up your listening.
4: That's funny.
1: Mouth health, mouth health, mouth health. Oh,
4: Mocha was the closest.
0: Okay.
1: Hold on. You know what I always find helps? We do this every single time. If Maury, Chloe, Shem, and I all say it at the exact same time.
0: Sure. Yeah. Okay. Hold on. Pause for a second. There's too much jabbering going on. Mocha,
1: yes.
0: I need you to do this one more time for me. Okay. It's mouth health.
1: That's what I said.
0: And it's three times fast.
1: That's what I did.
0: In three, two, one, go.
1: Mouth health, mouth health, mouth health. Oh, yes.
4: Like, wow. He really did do it.
0: What? Okay, Maury.
4: I heard it.
0: Not even close.
5: No.
1: Okay, gang, ready?
4: Yeah.
1: In three, two, one.
2: Mouth health, mouth health, mouth health, mouth health.
3: Nailed it.
0: We'll do another one of these at some point.
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0: Oh my goodness gracious, how do Roz, Mocha, Shem, Maury, and Chloe do it? It's too early in the morning for me. Hey, this is Lou, and I'm just here to announce a brand new game right here on KISS. They woke me up early for this, can you believe it? The game is called Kiss to Cash. So, the moment you hear a kiss from KISS, and it sounds just like this. Hey, that rhymes. That's a long one, isn't it? Text the keyword money, M-O-N-E-Y, and your name. Don't forget your name. And that puts you in the draw to win $10,000 at the end of July. Not only that, if we're feeling particularly generous at a certain moment in time, we might bring you on the air and award you $100 just because we feel like it. So again, the moment you hear this kiss from KISS... Oh, man, you can feel the passion in that one. Text the keyword money, M-O-N-E-Y, to 925-555. It's coming up at some point in this hour, so just keep listening. And who knows, maybe at the end of July, you could walk away with 10 grand. I unfortunately can't win, but I know what I'd do with it. Probably put a down payment on a Harley, but that's just me. What would you do with 10 grand? Something to think about.
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0: Hello.
2: Hi.
3: Calm down. Time to get it off the chest right now. Maybe you should talk about your problems. Roz and Mocha Vented Moments.
0: We do Vented Moments. Roz and Mocha's Vented Moments on the show. A ton, because people got a lot to vent about. Mm-hmm. You could choose to remain anonymous. You could say your name.
4: But why would you?
0: And it's basically anything that's just been upsetting you. Anything that you want to get off your chest, you want to vent about. Maybe you can't say it to the people in your lives or people that you work with, or it's about them. But we got the platform here for you. So, do you want to say your name or no?
2: Yeah, Magda.
0: Oh, wait a minute, Magda?
2: Yeah. What's up, guys?
0: Weren't you on Vented Moments like two other times before?
2: Yeah, man.
4: She's an angry woman.
2: Listen, people piss me off.
4: Yeah,
0: can
4: no
0: you
4: problem.
0: Just like headline, what were the last two reasons you were on Vented Moments for?
2: The first one was how incapable my family is of loading a dishwasher properly.
0: Okay, yeah.
4: Fair.
2: And then the second one was how hard it is to help European parents.
4: Fair.
0: Okay. So what's your Vented Moment today about?
2: People at the gym and what they're doing. Okay. We're going to start with girls in their 20s, okay? I don't know what it is right now, but why are we working out in a bikini? The bikini top specifically. Why are we working out in something that is built for beaches and pool sites? This does not have a lot of material and is not meant for having a lot of support,
4: fair.
2: Okay? We are doing movements that things could slip out, pop out of, even like overall just how skimpy we are dressed at the gym.
4: Mm-hmm.
2: Like, why are you wearing so little? If people are looking at you, they're not checking you out. It's like a car crash. You're kind of like, oh my God, that person's like half naked.
4: Mm-hmm.
2: Okay, you can catch something sitting on the benches. Like, put more clothes on. There's just no need to be wearing that little. To piggyback off of that, why are we going to the gym with full face of makeup? Why? What is the point? Okay, this broad the other day, she looked like she just came out of Alice in Wonderland. Okay, the amount of blush that was on her cheeks was obnoxious. What are we doing? Are you literally spending half an hour in the morning putting it on, go to the gym, wash it off, put it back on, and then go to the school or work?
4: Mm-hmm.
2: That's a lot of time wasted. And if you are not washing it off after the gym, that's a problem all in itself. We're going to leave that to rest. Okay. Moving on to the guys.
4: Yep.
2: These guys that come to the gym with their squad, their boys, right? They're usually in threes, okay? And they come and they talk and they hang out and they talk so loud. Why are you talking so loud? Why is it that if I'm on the other side of the gym is not a quiet place. Why can I hear you over there? Why can I hear your voice? Nobody cares what's going on in your life. Stop talking so loud. And on top of that, why are we talking so much? Put your lips together and be shush. Go work out, okay? Let me tell you, the weights that you're lifting do not require a 10-minute rest period between sets. They're not that heavy. They're not that jacked. Just stop talking. Do you want me to tell you how level of douchey this one guy came into the gym, okay?
4: Please.
2: First off, wearing a jacket that he has no business wearing. It looks like it belongs on a penguin. He's like in his late 50s.
0: Yeah.
2: Okay? He wanders over to a treadmill that he's about to waste 30 minutes of his life walking on, and he takes this said jacket and he hangs it on the squat rack that's directly behind him.
4: Mm.
2: Yes, Dinglebat, that's what that's there for you to hang your jacket on. Okay? So then he sits there and he walks on that treadmill talking about business so loud,
4: yes.
2: Flinging his arms around like he's drowning.
4: Absolutely.
2: Please, you're not that busy. Have that phone call before or after.
4: Absolutely.
2: Finally, And this is really important, so I need everybody to tune in and listen up. Loud and clear. Change lives.
4: Loud and clear.
2: If you are walking on a treadmill and you have it on an incline and you hold on to the handles, you are not walking on an incline. Okay, for those who are perplexed, let me explain. When you are walking on an incline and you grab onto the handles, the degree between your body and the treadmill is no different than if it was flat. So you are literally killing the purpose of putting it on an incline. If you want to walk on an incline, let go of the handles, let your arms swing at its side like they're meant to, and you will actually get the result. Thank you.
0: Wow, Magma. That was quite the vented moment. Shem just sent me a text. He said he asked if you could DM him the address of
5: your
0: gym.
2: Right.
5: I watched the video the other day where guys at the gym decided to wear the clothes that girls wear at the gym.
2: Oh God!
5: And to prove how distracting it was.
0: So
2: it's
0: distracting.
2: True. It's true.
5: So it was a bunch of guys in tiny, tiny, tiny little shorts squatting.
0: Oh no!
5: Yeah,
2: it's brutal. It's brutal. Even as a woman, like I'm saying, like I as a woman can't look. I'm like, Jesus, like, girl, leave something to the imagination.
5: The thing that's difficult is when you're at the gym and there's not a lot of people there, where if I want to go and use, like, say, a machine where I'm facing a certain way and it's a machine that you sit on and I want to put it into my cycle. The problem is that if there's a woman on the treadmill that is right in front of me, I won't use those machines until she's off that treadmill.
0: Yeah.
5: Because it looks like I've decided to use that machine to sit there and just stare at her ass.
0: Uh-huh. And you also can't be the one to sit on that machine and be like, you know what? I'm just going to close my eyes
5: so she
0: doesn't think that I'm creeping on her.
5: Thank you.
0: Because that looks even more
2: creepy. Thank you. Creepy.
6: Tell her in advance, hey, I'm going to use this machine, but I'm not looking at your ass.
5: Oh, my God.
7: That's even worse.
2: Yeah, that worked out.
5: Yeah, just so you know, you don't do it for me.
0: Yeah.

0: Roz and Mocha. Kiss. Kiss 92.5.
1: I found the perfect playlist for Chloe.
2: Mm. Oh, boy.
1: 24 years old, terrible cook.
2: Yeah.
1: When cooking pasta, Chloe, mm-hmm. how long do you think it takes before your pasta is ready once it hits the boiling water?
2: But what kind of pasta is it?
1: Spaghetti.
2: Spaghetti? How many minutes? Mm-hmm. Like
3: roughly.
2: Eight?
3: Mm-hmm. Fair.
1: So you know that company, Berea?
3: Mm-hmm.
1: Pasta company.
3: Yeah.
1: Blue logo, mm-hmm. right?
2: Yeah.
1: So they have a playlist on Spotify that as soon as the water's boiled and as soon as the pasta hits that boiling water, you hit play on the playlist.
3: Mm.
1: And then when the playlist is done, you take the pasta out.
2: Oh.
1: So the playlist is like 10 minutes long.
3: Mm-hmm.
2: Okay.
1: Would you like to hear some of the songs that they have on their playlist?

0: to keep people from either ruining or, I guess, just ruining pasta by taking it out of the boiling water. A couple other songs. Some Harry Styles in there.
1: Is this Harry Styles?
0: Yeah.
1: Really?
2: Sounds like disco.
0: The song is called Treat People With Kindness.
1: Oh.
2: Oh, I love this. Yeah. Yes.
0: This is on the pasta playlist. So it takes the guessing completely out of making your pasta. Although, all you gotta do is read the packaging if you're unsure.
2: Mm-hmm. Or set a timer, Michael.
1: This actually sounds like Damn It, Maury's Summer Jam.
3: The whole thing.
0: Oh, well, you'll love this one.
1: How did they not find Maury's iPod from 90, like whatever it was, like 2006? This is Maury's shuffle.
3: Now I want to go make pasta.
0: So you're listening to all this while your pasta's boiling.
1: Yeah. So they take songs and they time them completely, like, so it times it perfectly, right?
0: So the timer on the playlist will end. Here's another one. Got a little Jay-Z in there.
1: What I'm interested in, though,
0: the playlist is like 10 minutes.
1: But what I'm interested in is, like, this is obviously not all one playlist.
0: No, they have different playlists.
1: So what I'm interested in is, what's the mix of songs? Like, you get what song, and what song? Because they all have to time out perfectly.
0: Oh, so there are so many different playlists.
1: Are there? That's what I want to know, because I want to know, like,
3: depending on what pasta?
1: Yeah, like, in order to get something exactly 9 minutes, like, what three songs did they choose in that play, or four songs, or five songs, I guess, depending on if you're sticking
3: spaghetti
1: any.
3: Or
0: so they have a playlist if you're making carbonara, a playlist if you're doing spaghetti, a playlist if you're doing fusilli, linguine, penne. So it's all broken up into various categories of pasta before you have to take the pasta out of the boiling water.
1: What about those little shells? They're dumb. I never cook with those.
0: Which ones?
2: What are they called?
1: The ones that look like little clams, like those shells. You know, shell pasta?
0: Oh, aren't they just called shell pasta?
1: No, it's got a different name to it. They all have different names.
0: Mini shells?
1: It. No. No.
0: Mini shell.
1: That's it. Yeah.
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2: 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Welcome to the Roz and Mocha Show.
3: Hello.
4: Calm down. Time to get it off your chest right now. Maybe you should talk about your problems. Roz and Mocha better moments.
2: We've had more and more people lately reach out about Roz and Mocha's vented moments more than anything else in the world. Mm-hmm. A lot of people got a lot of things on their mind, a lot of things that they want to vent about, things that they need our platform for because they can't talk about this stuff with family or friends, or it's about family or friends. Yeah. You can remain anonymous. You can give your name.

0: I'll remain anonymous.
1: There we go. Okay. All right, what do you want
2: to
1: say?
2: Hold on, before you go on, where do you listen to the Roz and Mocha Show from?
0: Chilliwack,
2: BC. Chilliwack, BC. Okay, go ahead.
0: So how come my daughter's school district doesn't give letter grades anymore?
2: Letter grades?
0: I thought, you know, when I went to school, in primary school, it was numbers. And then once you got to grade four, it was letter grades.
2: Mm-hmm.
0: My daughter now, it's like developing and proficient. And like, she's in middle school now. She's in grade six. And there's still no letter grades.
2: So what does it say on the report card when you get it?
0: She's proficient.
2: Oh, like the letter.
3: What does that mean?
2: They just give a letter P? And then the description?
0: No, it's not even just the letter. It's just she's proficient.
4: Yeah, I had this in Alberta too. It's an odd system.
2: Has it always been that way, yeah. Chloe?
4: In middle school, it was like that. And then I think when I got to high school, it was back to letter grades. But it's really bizarre.
1: Yeah.
3: Is proficient a compliment?
4: It's like a B, I think.
1: Yeah,
2: you're getting by. You know what you're doing.
1: Yeah, I know what you're talking about. It's emerging, developing, proficient, and extending, right?
0: Yes.
1: And as a parent, you're sitting there being like, I don't understand what any of this means.
0: Well, I understand what it means, but I kind of feel robbed being able to see my daughter get A's and stuff, you know?
1: Yes.
2: Okay, so
1: yes.
2: I'm reading here for the Chilliwack School District.
1: It would be all of BC for the most part.
2: Oh, okay. So it says here, instead of A, B, C, or F report cards for kindergarten to grade nine, use the following four levels. So emerging, developing, proficient, and extending. And then there's like a description for each one of those.
1: Yeah.
3: Is it so people don't feel bad?
1: I think that's a part of it.
0: Soft.
1: Yeah, I know. I'm with you. I'm with you on this. And also like it means nothing to a kid, right? Like my problem with switching that out is when you tell a kid, hey man, you know, you got that C+, but that C+ can become a B. You know, with a little bit of work, you can't tell a kid you're sitting in emerging right now. Let's get you up to developing.
2: That means
1: right?
2: Nothing.
1: It means nothing to a kid. It means nothing to a kid. A is best. A+ is best. Best. Mm. You want to avoid D.
0: Yeah.
1: A lot of people in there, the C's and B's of the world, right? You're doing okay. But yeah,
0: I'm kind of like because I hated homework, but
1: yeah.
0: She never has homework ever. Yeah, and I'm like, wow, I was kind of excited to help her with homework.
1: I saw my kid's homework last night and it looked like a program where you draw things. And it was a circle and it was a snow globe, right? And it was like, it was a circle and then it had fireworks in the middle of it, like all the shooting pieces of a firework and then snow. And then the bottom half where the ground was and then her name written on the bottom of it. And she's like, I made this with math. And I was like, what do you mean? I was like, what do you mean you made that with math? And then she went over to the left and she showed me all the math equations on this grid where she did the equation for a line to go a certain way. And she wrote hundreds of equations to draw all the lines, make them connect the way they needed to connect, all the pieces in there, her name at the bottom, the colors, everything else. She did it. It's math.
2: So it's all code?
1: It's no math.
2: Oh, math.
1: Equations. Separate.
4: Like algebra.
1: Yes.
4: Yeah.
1: Right? Like they're drawing. Like, and I looked at it and I was like, she's like, what do you think? And I go, I don't. I'm like, great.
2: Like, proficient.
1: I don't even know where to begin to understand what you've done, but you created something with math. Like I couldn't tell if this is expert level, if this was proficient, if this was extending. I don't know.
0: Exactly.
1: All I know is that I'm at the point where I don't understand the schoolwork anymore.
2: Uh-huh.
1: Right. So I, as a parent, rely heavily on the report card. Right. I am a big fan. I don't care about A, B, C, and D. I'm old school. Give me like 95. I know what a 98 is. I want the number.
2: Okay.
1: Right? That's what I want.
0: Well, give me the number. That would even be better than proficient.
1: Yeah. It's weird.
0: Trending. It is weird.
1: Yeah.
2: You just don't want to be emerging.
0: I am so upset about
1: So yes, we were all right. So the reason BC moved away from this was because they wanted to focus less on competition and more on process. Right? So, yes, exactly. Exactly. No, you know, no.

0: kid is going to look at another kid and go, oh, what are you, emerging? Yeah. Right? Like,
1: you know. Yo, extending gang out here. What's up?
0: Yeah.
1: Anyway, you feel better now that you got that vented moment out there?
2: I do feel better. I have one more. Can I say one more?
3: Yeah, please.
2: Okay. This is because working in customer service. And
1: hold on, is this gonna be
0: like, you got like a whole other one?
2: Oh yeah.
1: Okay. No, no, no.
2: You're tapping?
1: Whoa, slow down. No. Hold on. We have to go.
0: Yes.
1: Love you very much. But we're going to have you on again really soon to go over your next vented moment, okay?
2: Bye.
0: Yes, okay, we'll call you again.
1: Yeah, don't worry. We ain't going nowhere.
2: Okay.
0: All right.
2: Okay.
1: Thank you. Love you. Bye.
0: A little more developing and a lot less emerging. All right.
1: Later. If you got a vented moment that you want to share, feel free to reach out. Text the word vent along with your name to 925-555.
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2: Time for a weird food combo.
3: No.
2: As suggested by Roz and Mocha, Flaming Romo, superfan Tracy. We had been talking about food combos forever on this show. Things that don't necessarily go together. Mm-hmm. Maybe they've been pregnancy cravings for some women.
4: Those are the best ones. The pregnancy craving ones are wild.
2: And we've asked for a lot of those. And Tracy said, not my craving, but my sister.
4: Oh, it's another pregnancy craving.
2: It is.
4: Oh, perfect.
2: Are you ready for this? A tuna and grape jelly sandwich.
5: Oh, dear Lord. Good Lord.
3: And I hate seafood.
2: So guess what we got in here, folks?
5: No, man.
4: Now, when they say tuna, are you making the full tuna with, like, mayo and everything else?
6: No.
2: Well, how did you prepare it, Maury?
6: I just put clumps of tuna in the sandwich with grape jelly.
4: Oh, my God.
3: Oh, you didn't mix it with, like, no mayo or nothing, like, salt and pepper?
6: No, because it doesn't call for that. It just says tuna and grape jelly, so one would assume it mixed it. And
4: so, like, you're mixing the jelly tuna replaces with the grape jelly. Mayo. Yeah, maybe.
7: Oh, my God.
3: Oh, my God.
2: Yeah, Maury, yeah. Time to serve up, son.
3: No. I'm going to gag.
4: I'm going to be sick. Are you eating this too, Maury?
8: Bite.
4: You're gonna have a bite.
2: You're gonna have a bite. Are you sure?
4: Yeah, he's gonna have a bite. That's okay. It's for.
2: Oh, I swear.
4: It's for research.
2: Did Maury bring this plate over? I know. His hands were shaking.
4: That's because he can't carry that much weight.
2: Maury,
4: this is why I'm so glad Maury's eating right now, right? Because it's the first time he's eaten anything but celery in 2 years. Maury is so weak he can't carry 3 tuna sandwiches.
2: Oh, they're not even full. They're a half a sandwich.
4: He can't even carry a sandwich and a half. That's how
2: on
4: weak
2: a paper
4: he is.
2: Plate.
4: Okay. That's how
2: so
4: weak he is.
2: We got here our tuna and grape jelly sandwiches on white bread.
4: This is incredible.
7: Oh, my God.
4: People are going to go one at a time here. I'm going to Mocha.
2: Yeah.
4: Would you mind going first this time?
6: Oh, sure. Good call. Smell it.
2: You know, I truly smell more of the tuna than I don't smell the grape jelly at all.
4: Yeah. Okay, pause. I've changed my mind. Chloe, you're up first.
3: What? No!
2: Yeah.
4: Chloe, you're up first.
3: I'm keeping it as far away from me as possible.
6: Well, but your mouth is over there.
4: Yeah, exactly.
3: I don't want to smell it.
4: So bring this in. You can't plug your nose, anything like that. Just
2: there's
4: down the
2: so
4: hatch.
2: Many, that's what she said
4: and
2: right
4: big
2: now.
4: Bite, too, okay? Sham, please, make sure. Big bite.
2: A big bite. Come on, Chloe.
4: Big bite. Okay, Chloe. Again, this is a pregnancy that wasn't a big craving. Bite. In it goes. Come on. Chew it up.
2: And Chloe hates seafood.
4: How is it? How is it? Describe it.
3: It's salty.
2: Oh. Do you taste the jelly at all? The grape jelly? Or is it just
3: actually,
2: the
3: grape jelly makes it a little bit better.
4: Do you have fish swishing around in your mouth now?
3: Ew. Yeah, no.
4: Did you get enough fish?
3: I don't know.
4: No, Shem, I don't think she took a big enough bite, to be honest with you.
3: Yeah, I did.
4: No, one more. I got like right from the middle. You took all crust straight from the middle.
2: Yeah, big bite. Come on, Chloe.
4: Straight from the middle.
3: And I'm going to be the only one that actually does this.

0: straight from the middle. Straight from the middle.
1: Oh, my God.
2: That's the light. There you go, Chloe.
0: Okay, chew it up. How's that one?
3: 10 times worse.
0: Okay.
2: Is it? Okay. And that's enough time we have here for today.
0: So we're all done?
2: I'm just kidding.
3: I was going to say.
0: Okay. Damn it, Maury, you are up next.
4: Sure. I haven't had like meat in forever. This might make me poop.
0: From the middle, please. Not the corner. From the middle.
1: Oh, my God. He ate the whole thing.
0: Okay. There you go. Maury, how was that?
4: Oh, this is glorious.
0: Keep in mind, this is the first time Maury's had food in 2 years.
4: It tastes like turkey and cranberry sauce.
0: It's Thanksgiving over there.
4: Yeah, like I knew. This is Thanksgiving.
0: I knew Maury was going to love this.
2: All right, Shem, you're next, bro.
0: Shem, you're up.
2: Oh, big bite, Shemmy.
0: From the middle.
2: Come on, cheesecake, big bite.
1: Dog, this jelly looks brown.
0: Again,
1: bro.
0: If you're just joining us, one of the best things we do on the show is women write in with their pregnancy cravings, and we recreate it, and then they eat it. And this is a tuna and grape jelly sandwich on white bread.
4: All of our breaths after this.
1: This tuna looked like it was just scooped up, and there's nothing, no seasoning.
4: Oh, it came in a sack.
0: Okay, Shem, there's a grape sack. Jelly in there. What kind of seasoning do you want?
1: Salt.
0: Okay, nothing? Shem, right from the middle, please. Big bite, right in the middle. Right in the middle.
1: Oh, it's a big bite.
0: It's on his face.
2: Yeah, something on your chin, bro.
0: How is it, Shemmy?
1: This has to be the most disgusting shit.
2: Okay, my turn.
0: Mocha, a big bite right from the middle, please.
2: Okay, you ready?
0: Yes. Look at you go. Hold on, Mocha put the whole thing in his mouth.
1: I cannot believe you.
4: Oh. Good for you.
2: Mm. Oh, God.
4: You can't spit it out.
0: Oh, yeah. Too much, huh? Too much.
4: Spit it out, swallow.
0: It's too much.
1: You're going to throw up.
0: Yeah, now you got too much in your mouth to swallow. You got to chomp down on it. Maybe get some spit going around in there. Loosen it up a bit.
4: Swish it around cheek to cheek.
0: Yeah. You got to chew. Right now, you're not even trying it. Right now, all you're doing is holding a sandwich in your mouth.
2: It's so bad.
0: Okay. You got to at least give it a couple chomps.
4: I think you overcommitted.
0: Give it a couple chomps.
2: I got the jelly. I got the tuna.
0: Yeah.
2: Oh, my God.
0: This is the best. It's the best.
4: Is it all gone?
0: Not even close. And you know how tuna and white bread is just going to be all up in the gums for hours.
1: The peanut butter is going to stick it there.
0: Yeah, for peanut hours.
4: Butter. There's no peanut butter.
3: Peanut butter.
0: Jelly.
2: Oh, my God. Yeah. Guys, my eyes are watering. This
0: yeah,
2: is so
0: I can
2: gross.
0: See that. So whose pregnancy craving was this? We got to give this woman credit.
2: Tracy said it wasn't her craving.
0: No, that's
2: but
0: what
2: her
0: I mean.
2: Sister's.
0: Her sister's. So Tracy's sisters. Yeah. Also, has anybody checked on that baby? I worry about the child's health.
2: Anyway, okay.
4: It was great. Vote? I vote yes.
0: Maury, your vote doesn't. This is the first time you've eaten food in years.
4: It's the best thing I've ever had.
3: Does anyone have like Listerine or something I can wash my mouth with?
2: So gross. Gross.
4: Jelly, good. Tuna, good. Bread, good.
2: If you got a pregnancy craving food combo that you want to submit to us, reach out, please. You can DM us. 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
1: Sometimes AI can be used for hilarious things. Like this guy who took his pregnant wife's text messages and turned them into a punk pop song and played them for her. So all the things this pregnant lady has been sending to her husband, he decided to just like use AI and turn it into this.

0: Sounds like Avril.
1: Yeah, man.
2: Amazing.
1: Mm-hmm. I mean, it's all true. Anybody's gone through that with somebody, you know that it's all true. Yeah, no, AI is crazy. And you see a lot of these things, man, where they take... There was one that I saw where it was the exchange going back and forth between somebody selling something on Facebook Marketplace and then the replies they were getting back from the other person.
0: Oh, yeah. My God. And what turned into a song?
1: Oh, my God. It was so funny.
0: Yeah, these are great. So if you see that pop up in your feed, by the way, it was a Flaming Romo, Mark, a Raza Mocha super fan, who sent that to me and said, you have to play this for the show. But that is a guy who turned his pregnant wife's texts into a pop punk song.
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0: that a long and deeply passionate kiss I just heard? 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
2: Okay, I gotta admit, this question is blowing up on text. 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Coming through on text, oh my goodness gracious. Let's kick it off with Jennifer Aniston. That's from Bruno. Idris Elba, coming through from Joe. Oh, this is fantastic. Diane said,
3: Jason Statham, I'll give you a passionate, sloppy one.
2: Bradley Cooper, Keanu coming through as well. Johnny Depp, Millie Bobby Brown, George Clooney. Oh my goodness, I'm scrolling through the text. There's so many. I can't keep up with all these. But anyway, so far leading the way is the one and only, and I totally get it, World Cup fever, Cristiano Ronaldo. Keep him coming through. If you could kiss one celebrity for a whole minute without any consequences, who would it be?
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0: This is Lou, and we've got a brand new game right here on Kiss 92.5. The game is called Kiss to Cash. So the moment you hear a kiss from Kiss, and it sounds just like this. Hey, that rhymes. That's a long one, isn't it? Text the keyword money, M-O-N-E-Y, and your name. Don't forget your name. And that puts you in the draw to win $10,000 at the end of July. Not only that, if we're feeling particularly generous at a certain moment in time, we might bring you on the air and award you $100 just because we feel like it. So again, the moment you hear this kiss from Kiss... Oh, man, you can feel the passion in that one. Text the keyword money, M-O-N-E-Y, to 925555. It's coming up at some point in this hour, so just keep listening. And who knows, maybe at the end of July, you could walk away with 10 grand. I unfortunately can't win, but I know what I'd do with it. Probably put a down payment on a Harley, but that's just me. What would you do with 10 grand? Something to think about.
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1: 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Which celebrity would you go for? I'm still thinking about mine. I do have a few contenders at the moment, but I still haven't narrowed it down to just one. But I want to hear your pick, and I'm going to do a survey of the most popular kissable celebrities according to you. A 1 minute long, passionate kiss with any celebrity in the world, who would you pick? 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

0: The sound of 90s boy bands, teens singing and pumped up on hormones while they're doing it. NSYNC, It's Gonna Be Me. Brand new game right here on Kiss 92.5. Hey, this is Lou. It's called Kiss to Cash, which means the moment you hear this, long, passionate kiss, text the keyword money, M-O-N-E-Y, to 925-555. 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And also, throughout the shows, we're going to be picking at random, when we feel like it, of course, someone to bring on the air and just give them $100. Could be you. So again, when you hear that long, passionate kiss on Kiss 92.5, text the keyword money, M-O-N-E-Y, to 925-555. 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
2: Oh, is that the time already? 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
2: The throwback battle was a close race, but we do have one song emerging victorious. Hey, this is Lou. I hope you're having a fantabulous day so far. I gave you two choices earlier. The first one was Daft Punk and Pharrell Williams' Get Lucky versus Alicia Keys' No One. It was almost a 50-50 split, but this is the one that had the most votes on text. Alicia Keys' No One. It's KISS 92.5.

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2: Hey, this is Lou, and our very own Dammit Maury from the Roz and Mocha Show was at the airport to welcome back members of our Team Canada after their unfortunate exit from the World Cup. Have a listen.
3: Hey, what's going on? We're here at the airport at one of the private hangars where Team Canada has arrived back home. We're going to talk to some of the players in just a moment about the experience during the World Cup. Such an absolute whirlwind of an experience. Talk to me about if this has hit you yet, and what are some of the memories you're going to savor forever from the experience?
4: I think right now there's still probably a little bit of disappointment from yesterday's game, considering how well we think we played and how we felt like we got a result. But I think overall, over the next coming days, few weeks, months, and hopefully years to come as well, like we're going to look back on this 6 weeks fondly and just remember, you know, what we did as a nation and what we did as players and how we helped grow the game of soccer in Canada, which was our goal that we set out to do. It's, like I said, bittersweet, but I think overall there's just a level of appreciation and gratefulness to having been lucky enough to be around each other for so long. And we also know we're going to see each other in a couple months as well, so it won't be that long till I see my guys again. You know, everyone's been prepping for this moment and everything, and whenever anything like that ends, you know, it's always going to be tough, but you know, we're a very resilient group. We're a very light group, so we did a good job of picking each other up. But yeah, we got so many different messages, whether it was Steve Nash, whether it was Wayne Gretzky. Like, so many people reached out, and even, you know, in one of our hotels, we had a wall up with just people from all over Canada had written notes to us, and I thought that was incredible. I have a picture of it on my phone. I think just the everyone who wished us luck and everybody who was with us the whole time, it's been unbelievable.
1: This is Lou Attia on

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0: This is Lou, and we've got a brand new game right here on Kiss 92.5. The game is called Kiss to Cash. So the moment you hear a kiss from Kiss, and it sounds just like this. Hey, that rhymes. That's a long one, isn't it? Text the keyword money, M-O-N-E-Y, and your name. Don't forget your name. And that puts you in the draw to win $10,000 at the end of July. Not only that, if we're feeling particularly generous at a certain moment in time, we might bring you on the air and award you $100 just because we feel like it. So again, the moment you hear this kiss from Kiss... Oh, man, you can feel the passion in that one. Text the keyword money, M-O-N-E-Y, to 925555. It's coming up at some point in this hour, so just keep listening. And who knows, maybe at the end of July, you could walk away with 10 grand. And you know what? I'm feeling generous this hour. Maybe I'll bring somebody on the air and give them 100 bucks. Why not?
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0: kiss could be the difference between you and 10 grand. 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
0: 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Ariana Grande. Hate that I made you love me.

0: Kiss to Cash. You could win $10,000. One kiss is all it takes.
1: Hello?
2: Yeah, hi, this is Luke calling from Kiss 92.5. Who am I speaking to?
1: Hi, this is Michelle.
2: Michelle, my belle. You know that song?
1: I used to get that all the time when I was a kid.
2: Really?
1: Yeah.
2: These are words that go together well. you gotta love the Beatles.

0: Right?
1: Of course. Who doesn't love the Beatles?
0: So, Michelle, what are you doing right now?
1: Nothing. Just chilling with my toddler.
0: Okay. You texted me the word money to 925555, didn't you?
1: I did a few times.
0: I don't want to take up too much of your time. Congratulations. You just won yourself $100.
1: Awesome.
0: Yeah, with Kiss the Cash.
1: Awesome. That's great news.
0: And by the way, that means you're in the draw for the $10,000.
1: That would be even better.
0: Oh, yeah. So what would you spend 10 grand on if you won it?
1: Probably this toddler I have in my hand. Everything goes to him.
0: Fair enough. What's his name?
1: His name is Noah.
0: Noah. Awesome.
1: Yeah.
0: All right, Michelle. Well, congrats again. And oh, I can hear Noah. Okay, before I let you go, is there anything you'd like to say?
1: Kiss 925. I love ya.
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0: Lou hanging out with you. And if you didn't know, well, you will now. A brand new game right here on Kiss that gives you a chance to win $10,000 at the end of the month. Now, the game is called Kiss the Cash. The concept is simple. All you got to do is listen out for a kiss from Kiss, which sounds like this. Quite a passionately long one, I know. The moment you hear that kiss, you text the keyword money, M-O-N-E-Y, to 925-555. That gets you into the draw for that 10 grand that you could win at the end of July. Not only that, when the mood strikes, you know, when we're feeling a little bit generous, other than entering the draw, we might bring you on the air and hand you an instant $100. Now, having said that, I think there's a kiss from Kiss coming up in the next few minutes. You know what to do when you hear it.
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2: 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A one-minute-long passionate kiss with any celebrity in the world, who would you pick? 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
2: All right, the results are in. Hey, this is Lou hanging out with you today. And earlier on, in celebration of our new game, Kiss the Cash, where you can win $10,000 at the end of July, I was asking this question. If you could have a one-minute passionate kiss with any celebrity of your choosing without any consequences, who would you pick? Now, going through the text line, 925-555, so many celebrities were coming through, but I narrowed it down to the top three females and the top three males according to you. Let's kick off with the ladies at number three. Now, this one really surprised me. Julia Roberts. Oh my goodness. Wow. Okay. Hey, it's your celebrity choice and your lips. Do with them what you will. Number two, we have Megan Fox. All right. I definitely see the appeal. And number one, by a landslide, I think that would be my choice as well, Sydney Sweeney. Yes, I concur. Moving on to the men. At number three, we have Jason Statham, or I should say,
3: Jason Statham. He's going to give you a nice, long, sloppy kiss.
2: Oh, man, I had to do a Jason Statham impression. Anyway, at number two, probably because of World Cup fever, we have Cristiano Ronaldo. And number one, now this guy...

0: 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Idris Elba. There you have it. The most kissable celebrities according to you.
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1: 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Tastes so good.

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2: Hey, this is Lou, and just a quick reminder that the moment you hear this, text the keyword money, M-O-N-E-Y, to 925-555. 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Now, other than that, every once in a while, we're going to bring somebody on the air. 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Earlier on, I gave Amir $100 and then Michelle $100. So you could be next. You never know. 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

hanging out this afternoon. I'm Tina in for Sam McDade. Kiss to Cash. I know, we got a great friendship going on, right? But perhaps we can take it one step further with a kiss. That's a big kiss right there. So anytime you hear that kiss, and we will play it every single hour, you are texting the word money along with your name to 925-555 because at the end of this month, you could score $10,000. Just think having $10,000 in your bank account to enjoy this summer. And that's not all. When you text in, there are going to be random moments throughout the day when we're feeling extra generous. And we will call someone randomly and hook them up with $100. You never know when it's going to happen. So if I were you, I would just keep listening because you're going to hear that kiss very soon. And when you do, text money to 925-555.

92.5. Hello there. I'm Hina and for Sam McDade. Now, are you feeling like you need some rest? You need some time to do absolutely nothing? Maybe this idea will catch on because right now they're offering it in New York. People are getting together in Central Park and they're just lying down. They're doing absolutely nothing. What do you think of this idea? You know, doing nothing is not an easy thing to do. I was off last week and I kept myself fairly busy, but there were moments where I'm like, oh, I just want to relax. I don't want to do anything. And I tried. It lasted for about 5-10 minutes. And then I'm like, oh, I'm bored. I need to do something. The more-

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today's International Kissing Day. Kissing is fun, isn't it? 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

0: much for hanging out. It's Kiss 92.5. Pina in for Sam. Hi there. Kiss to Catch is our brand new contest. You are listening for a kiss, a big, juicy kiss. And when you hear it, I know we're taking our relationship to the next step. This is so exciting, isn't it? When you hear that kiss, text the word money to 925-555. Include your name. And once you do that, you are in to win $10,000 at the end of this month. And that's not all. This could be one of those hours that when you text in, you get a surprise call. And we hook you up with $100.
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0: Are you a fan of Bruno Mars? Because we want to send you to London, England to see him live at Wembley Stadium all this week. Anytime you hear Bruno, text the word Bruno to 925-555. July 13th, someone will score flights, hotel, and two tickets to see Bruno Mars live. Thanks to KISS. Oh, look, it's Bruno.

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I will admit, it's kind of nice to get some relief from the extreme heat. Last week, when it was super hot and super humid, I did not complain, not once, because I kept thinking winter, right? Winter was so long and it'll be here before you know it. So enjoy the 26 degrees out there right now, although it's feeling like 32. But hey, there's a nice breeze. Happy Tuesday, friends. It's Kiss.

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for Sam today. Hi there. You've got it on Kiss 92.5. I can finally reveal the reason I was off last week. I was at the wedding. Taylor, Travis, in New York. Yeah, right. In my dreams. Although I wish I was at this wedding, because did you hear some of the prizes they were giving away to guests? There were designer handbags that were given away, Cartier watches, and even a vintage car. Wow. I wonder if Ed Sheeran won anything, because, yeah.

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2: Waking up next to you. Waking up next to you. 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
3: 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Show downtown what it's all about. Something kinda like we used to do. Break out the heels, break out the dress. As beautiful as when we first met. I wonder why I felt so hard for you.

summer? Or how about $100 instantly? All you have to do, hang out with Kiss and listen for us to kiss you. Just like that. And when you hear that kiss, text your name along with the word money to 925-555. You could win $10,000 at the end of the month. And if the mood hits us right, you could score $100 instantly, because it could happen at any point throughout the day when we randomly call someone and hook them up with free cash. The more kisses you hear, the more chances you have to win. 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It's coming soon.

0: Taylor Swift, or shall I say, Mrs. Kelce. She and Travis set to be on their honeymoon right now, spending some time in Israel. It's Kiss 92.5. I'm Pina, and for Sam McDade, hello. Can you imagine going to a barbecue and eating 66 hot dogs, including buns? You would never be invited back to that house, I'm sure. Well, Joey Chestnut did it again, just eating all the hot dogs.
1: This is the 18-time champion of the world. With 66 Nathan's Famous hot dogs and buns in 10 minutes, Joey Chestnut!
0: And the thing is, he said after eating all those hot dogs, he could have eaten more. I don't know. I would have been on the floor or in the bathroom.
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0: 92.5, Saturday's game, FIFA World Cup, Canada. Oh, tough loss for them. But you know what? You have to admit that it really unified the country. It brought us together. Canadian pride everywhere. And they really did do us proud. Dammit, Maury was at the airport when Team Canada returned back home.
1: Such an absolute whirlwind of an experience. Talk to me about if this has hit you yet, and what are some of the memories you're going to savor forever from the experience?
2: You know, everyone's been prepping for this moment and everything, and whenever anything like that ends, you know, it's always going to be tough. But you know, we're a very resilient group. We're a very light group, so we did a good job of picking each other up. Yeah, we got so many different messages, whether it was Steve Nash, whether it was Wayne Gretzky. Like, so many people reached out, and even, you know, in one of our hotels, we had a wall up with just people from all over Canada had written notes to us, and I thought that was incredible. I have a picture of it on my phone. I think just the everyone who wished us luck and everybody who was with us the whole time, it was. It's been

listening for it, the big juicy kiss. Okay, that's what it sounds like. And when you hear that, and you will very soon, what you need to do is text the word money to 925-555. And when you text that in, when you hear the kiss, you will be eligible to win $10,000 at the end of the month. And that's not all. Sometimes throughout the day, we feel extra generous and we just call someone randomly and hook them up with $100. And just think, could be you that gets that call. And maybe this is the hour. Listen for the kiss, text in, win the cash. It's Kiss 92.5. We're generous like that.

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Hour Together. Hello, I'm Kina in for Sam McDay this afternoon. And another hour means another kiss. Yeah, when you hear that, and you will at some point this hour, you are going to text the word money along with your name to 925-555. That is, of course, if you want a chance at money. We're talking $10,000 because we're going to give it away at the end of July. And if you want a chance, you're listening every hour right through to 7 o'clock tonight. 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Text in. Oh, and I have yet to randomly call someone and hook them up with $100. So maybe that's going to happen this hour. If I were you, I would just keep listening, okay?

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I'm Keena in for Sam McDade. Hello. We're all friends here, right? But you know, I'm feeling a little more affectionate and I want to share a kiss. That's like one of those kisses when you've missed someone so much, you just want to give them a big, juicy kiss. 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And that's not all. There are moments throughout the day when you text in, we call

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0: Kiss to Cash. You could win $10,000. One kiss is
1: all it takes. Lisa, hi there.
2: Oh my God!
1: Hey! How's it going, Lisa?
2: I'm good. How are you, Pina?
1: Very well, thank you. I am calling someone randomly here to hook him up with $100. And Lisa, that's you! See, you listened. You heard that big, juicy kiss. You texted in money. I'm calling you back. $100 is yours. And you're still in the draw to win $10,000 when we give away July 31st.
2: Oh, my God. I'm so excited. Thank you so much.
1: Okay, so you got $100. That's great. But just imagine winning $10,000. What would you do?
2: I would take a nice needed vacation.
1: Yes. Yes. And what better time to do that than in the summer, right?
2: Right.
1: Well, congrats on your $100, Lisa, and good luck with the 10 grand.
2: Thank you. Woohoo!
1: It really is that easy to win money. Listen all day long. Hear that kiss. Text money to 925-555. You are in to win $10,000 at the end of the month. And you never know when it's going to happen when we randomly call someone and hook them up with $100. It's Kiss to Cash on Kiss 92.5.

time should you be spending on the toilet? Hello, I'm Hina and for Sam McDade on Kiss 92.5. Gastrointestinal specialists say that a healthy trip to the bathroom should be about 5 minutes or less. You know when you're looking for a loved one and you're like, oh gosh, where can they possibly be? And then they're like in the bathroom for like a half hour. You shouldn't be spending a half hour in the bathroom, okay? Because apparently that's not healthy. 5 minutes.

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0: Sorry, fans of Portugal. It's done. They lost 1-0 to Spain. It also is an end of an era as Ronaldo announced he won't be playing any more World Cups. And damn it, Maury of the Roz and Mocha Show out there getting the fan reaction.
1: And we watch history because you watched Ronaldo's last moments on the pitch. That's it. He is done. You watch history. You'll never see him again in the World Cup.
2: We did watch his last game for Portugal, but we watched a new beginning because our talent is going to take us to new heights.
3: 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He's a legend, right? Yeah. What are you going to do, right? Great career, great player, great guy. Did a lot for the game, a lot for Portugal, a lot for soccer.

0: $1,000 on July 31st. 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Plus, randomly throughout the day, we just call people who text in and hook them up with $100. And that's exactly what happened last hour.
1: Oh, my God!
0: Hey! How's it going, Lisa?
1: I'm good. How are you, Tina?
0: Very well, thank you. I am calling someone randomly here to hook them up with $100. And Lisa, that's you.
1: Yes.
0: See, you listened. Oh my God. You heard that big juicy kiss. You texted in money. I'm calling you back. $100 is yours. And you're still in the draw to win $10,000 when we give away July 31st.
1: Oh my God. I'm so excited. Thank you so much. Thank you.
0: Woohoo. See? That's how it's done. And will you hear another kiss this hour? Oh, yes. Yes, of course. Listen closely. It's Kiss 92.5.

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Hi there, I'm Pina and for Sam McDade. You've got it on KISS 92.5. And you know, there are various clubs out there. You gather with people, maybe to play sport or to read or to knit. Well, what if you could get together with people and just do nothing? Just relax, lie down in a park. This is actually a popular thing in New York right now. People get together in Central Park and do absolutely nothing. They just chill. What do you think? Maybe this will catch on and we'll come to Toronto. I am a fan of relaxation. However, I find, like last week, for example, I kept myself very busy. I had daily excursions, but there were moments where I'm like, oh, I just want to chill. I want to do nothing. And I would try to do that. But then like after 5 to 10 minutes, I'm like, okay, that's enough. I need to do something right now.

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92.5. The biggest hits and the best throwbacks. Happy Monday. Hope your week is off to a great start. I'm Hina in for Sam McDay. Today we've launched a new contest. How appropriate that we launch Kiss to Cash on International Kissing Day. So what you're doing is listening out for a kiss. Yeah, I hope you don't mind. We're taking our relationship to the next level. Is that okay? Oh, yeah. Woo! So when you hear that, this hour, text money along with your name to 925-555 and you are in to win $10,000 at the end of July. That's not all. You know, sometimes we're feeling very generous. We're feeling very affectionate. And then we will call someone randomly and hook them up with $100. So you're always listening for the kiss because that

0: just love this time of year because it is barbecue season. Can you imagine, though, eating 66 hot dogs with buns? Joey Chestnut did just that.
1: This is the 18-time champion of the world with 66 Nathan's Famous hot dogs and buns in 10 minutes, Joey Chestnut!
0: I don't know how this guy does it because that is a lot of food. But here's the funny thing. He said after he was done eating those 66 hot dogs and buns, he still could have eaten more. How? I'd be on the floor. Or in the bathroom, I don't know. It's Kiss 92.5. I'm Pina, and for Sam, hello.

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so much for hanging out today. It's Kiss 92.5. I'm Pina and for Sam McDade. And today we have launched a brand new contest, which is so fun. Kiss to Cash. You are listening out for a kiss. And you will hear this kiss pretty much every hour from 7 a.m. until 7 p.m. Weekends as well, from noon until 4. And when you hear this kiss anytime, text the word money to 925-555. Once you do that, you are in to win $10,000 at the end of the month. And then there are times throughout the day when we feel generous and we just call someone randomly and hook them up with $100. Do you see how fun this is and all the money that could soon be yours? So hang out every single day right here on Kiss and keep it locked as Jeff Holland takes over in just a few. Bye.

than $10,000, but I'll tell you, I would have a heck of a lot of fun. It's Kiss 92.5. I'm Meredith in for Preston Pablo, and I mentioned $10,000 because as of this morning, we started a brand new contest. It's called the Kiss to Cash, and it is your chance to win $10,000 at the end of July. Think about the fun you could have all August. It's still summertime. You know, you've maybe got vacation plans. You could certainly make some last-minute vacation plans and just blow through that $10,000, or I guess you could be responsible and save it. The choice could be yours. Here's the deal. You're listening for the kiss sound. It's like a very long smoochy smooch. It's impossible to miss. And when you hear it, all you have to do is text money and your name to 925-555. You've got a chance at winning $10,000 at the end of July, just like that. Oh, and occasionally, every now and again, when we're in the mood, we'll also pick a winner to give $100 to. It's Kiss to Cash here on Kiss 92.5. Right now, music from Justin Bieber. This is Yukon, and you're listening to it on Kiss 92.5.

0: is Kiss.
1: Playing the biggest hits and the best throwbacks. It's Kiss at Night.
2: Yeah, it's Meredith in for Jeff Holland tonight, and that's it. It's done. That's all she wrote. The wedding is over. Taylor Swift and Travis Kelce getting married at Madison Square Garden over the weekend. It was huge, and it was just a display of exorbitant wealth, wasn't it? We're getting some of the details now in the aftermath of it. And one of the things that stood out to me, and it looked all very glamorous and wonderful, but their vows were 20 minutes each. That's 40 minutes total. That's too many minutes. That's too long. What was the last wedding you went to? There are two things that I know for sure about literally every wedding in the world. And it's one, your vows are, they're too long. And two, your speeches from the bridal party, also too long. And no one's talking into the microphone properly.
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There she is, the bride herself. I knew it, I knew you. Taylor Swift, now a Mrs. Kelce, I guess it is. Or would he become Mr. Swift? I feel like he would be Mr. Swift. Talking about their wedding earlier, another thing that I discovered is that they were giving away prizes to people, like carnival style. They could win these prizes at this wedding. And because we're talking about a room full of millionaires and billionaires, we're talking some pretty decent prizes. Cartier watches, designer handbags, even the vintage Chevy Chevelle that apparently

0: Apparently, he picked her up in for the very first date. 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

0: Kiss.
1: All right, I was on Reddit Toronto earlier, and I saw quite possibly the greatest post of all time. It is Meredith in for Jeff Holland tonight. And it says, this is a very odd request, but my parents are visiting from England, and my mother is desperate to see a raccoon. We see them all the time, but I'm not sure where the best place is to go to guarantee a raccoon sighting. I just want to be like, oh, sir, any, like, domestic neighborhood, the evening before garbage is picked up. Like, bring your camera and just ball out.
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1: Hey, just a reminder that this week we kicked off our brand new contest for you to go and see Bruno Mars in London, England at Wembley Stadium. That's right. 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You will be entered into the draw. And on Monday, July 13th at 7 a.m., Roz and Mocha will announce who is going to London, England to go and see Bruno Mars. 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